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1: From the Sky News Centre at 6, senior Labour figures will likely be mulling over whether or not to challenge Andy Burnham for leadership following Sir Keir Starmer's plan to resign. There are just over 2 weeks until nominations open, with the newly elected MP so far the only known candidate. Sir Keir's promised a smooth transition, which could happen within weeks. US President Donald Trump's given his take on the outgoing PM.
2: He's a very nice man. I mean, sort of a friend of mine. I mean, I wish him well, but he's got two problems. Energy and immigration and crime, but energy and immigration.
1: Some schools are shut in parts of Wales, the Midlands and southern and eastern England, which could see temperatures hit 40 degrees Celsius this week. Red extreme heat warnings kick in tomorrow for only the second time ever. A drug that can delay the onset of type 1 diabetes has been approved for use on the NHS in England and Wales. Experts say it marks the start of a new age of treatment. Former SNP chief executive Peter Murrell will be sentenced later for embezzling more than £400,000 from the party. A motorhome, luxury goods and a robot lawnmower were among the items purchased with the funds. More than a third of drivers admit to using their smartwatches at the wheel. The RAC is calling for clearer legislation as it believes they're breaking the law. Rod Dennis is the motoring organisation's road safety spokesperson.
3: The law, in terms of the use of smartphones while watches, smartwatches while driving, is not clear at the moment. So there is a risk that you could run the risk of six penalty points to £200 fine, or even worse if you're caught. So please, please resist the temptation.
1: It's currently against the law to touch a mobile phone even when in stationary traffic. And finally, in the World Cup, Argentina striker Lionel Messi's become the World Cup's all-time top scorer on 18, while before England play Ghana tonight, manager Thomas Tuchel's criticised the hydration breaks, saying they interrupt the game. That's the latest. I'm Chris Milligan.
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8: Yeah, kind of brace yourselves today. We're under heat warning, an intense heat warning this morning. From around 9 o'clock for about 24 hours. So bear that in mind. A little bit of cloudy around in places. This morning, but it will start to heat up pretty soon. We're looking at the temperatures at the moment here, the towers. We've currently got 17 degrees here. Right now, 17 degrees. Thank you for the news, by the way. Just quickly, just going back to, I don't know whether anybody else spotted it, but because I'm keen-eared, I spotted it. You probably spotted it as well, because I know you're keen-eared. Donald Trump talking about Keir Starmer. Basically saying he's got two problems. Bear that in mind. Two problems. Listen carefully. Play the clip, please.
2: He's a very nice man. I mean, sort of a friend of mine. I mean, I wish him well, but he's got two problems.
8: Two problems.
2: Energy.
8: Yeah. One.
2: And immigration.
8: Two.
2: And crime.
8: Oh, three.
2: But energy and immigration.
8: Yeah, those two problems. Anywho. Well done, Big Dom. You okay?
9: Hi.
8: Wait, are you okay?
9: Yeah.
8: Now you carry on.

0: A house with a door. One, two, three, four. Ready to play?
1: Uh-huh.
0: What's the day?
1: Tuesday! Tuesday, lads, lads, lads, it's Tuesday.
2: In the morning.
1: Tuesday.
2: Sunshine Radio.
1: Tuesday. Ooh, ooh, ooh, ooh, ooh, ooh, ooh. Yeah, hot one. Anyway.
3: Good morning.
4: Hold it loose.
5: Rock-a-doodle-doo to you, mate.
1: Tuesday.
3: Excellent.
6: It's a good morning.
7: Good morning. All right, Dave.
1: Great.
7: Good.

0: Brandon!
1: All right, Dave.
2: Trey.
3: Oh, what's occurring?
2: What's going on? It's Tuesday. How are you feeling about that?
4: I feel absolutely brilliant.
0: Yay! Yay!
5: Lovely.
2: So, yesterday did the show, Monday's just paperwork day.
6: Boring.
2: It was boring.
6: Boring.
2: Boring.
6: Boring.
2: Boring.
6: Boring.
2: Boring. God, I hate paperwork. I don't know why they call it paperwork now, it's done on a computer. Computer work. So, I did that, and because we're house-sitting this week for another cat. This cat this week is called Toby. If you listened to our Sunday show, you'd have heard Toby on there, giving it a quick old hello everybody in cat language. Toby can be a troublesome feline though. We're not allowed to let him out after 8 o'clock because he's a bit of a bully apparently. He'll go and beat up all the other cats in the neighbourhood. So at, 8 o'clock, I'm kind of shepherding the cat in the house. Humming the theme tune to One Man and His Dog. His target audience for you. Kind of lies down in the living room and it looks at me and I have to say, right, okay, I'm in the house. I need something to entertain myself, so it gets on what's called catnip. Now, what the hell is catnip? Because he goes mental. A bit mental after this catnip. He has a bit of that and he's like, he's running around the house like a fool. So I'll leave you to that fella. I'm going to bed. So I took a bit of football in yesterday. Watched the Argentinian game and just generally potted around. It's one of them days where you're a bit hot, aren't you? A bit hot. Don't want to do it yourself. I thought yesterday was hot. Today's hotter. We are under a heat warning. We will be under a heat warning from 9 o'clock this morning. 9 a.m. this morning till 9 a.m. tomorrow morning. Now, they're predicting temperatures up around 34 degrees today and then possible 38 tomorrow. So we are keeping an eye on the temperature gauges as we speak. We've got 17 degrees at the moment here at Studio 1. 622, 17 degrees. I'd be very interested to see your gauge or your dash as we watch the temperatures climb. Sensible dog owners, I've seen them already out this morning walking their dogs. I don't want to see really anybody out after 10 o'clock this morning with an animal. No. Nobody should be walking animals after 10 o'clock this morning because that heat is going to go... It's going to rocket. So if you do have any pets, be responsible. Take them early doors. So we're temperature watching and I can see there's a lot of people sending their stuff in nice and early this morning. A lot of people have read their listener packs. The first thing you do is you check in before you do anything else. And if you look at the footnotes, if it's very warm, temperature gauges are expected. 07988 6078. Have you checked in for a Tuesday morning, everyone? I'm here, so are you.
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0: Not wishing the time away. So on a red warning from 9 this morning for extreme heat for 24 hours. So take care out there, everyone. Make sure you got plenty of sun cream on. High factor. You stay hydrated and you keep an eye on a vulnerable, maybe a vulnerable neighbour. Somebody you may know. Just pop round, say hello. Make sure. Trying to stay cool is the worst thing. Anyway, come here. Let me give you an embrace while it's still cool and welcome you to Tuesday morning. 23rd of June 2026, 174th day of the year, 191 to go, 25th Tuesday, 26th week, third day of summer, 92 to go until it's autumn. Pearl, Moonstone and Alexandrite for the Cancerians. United Nations Public Service Day, International Widows Day today, Porridge Day, Hydration Day. Let it go day, let it go. And it's also National Pink Day today. Anybody got any pink on? Got any pink on today? Pink Day today. I hope you're aware it's Pink Day. Have you got any Pink Day? You got

0: 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I haven't got no pink on today.
1: No pink for me. It's pink day. 6:34. Let's have you checked in. Papers on the way. Sunshine
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0: George Ezra. And anyone for you? Andy's been on. He said, you got your fan in with you today? Of course I've got my fan in with me today. It's going to be a hot one, so we've got to have a small fan.
1: We love you, Nick Jones.
0: Oh, yes.
1: We do.
0: Yeah.
1: We love you, Nick Jones.
0: Yeah.
1: We do. We love you, Nick Jones. We do. Oh, Nick Jones.

Just before we do the papers this morning, did you see all that rain yesterday in, oh, the thunderstorms in Bristol closed the airport, didn't they? Like messing up with the machines. Bristol Airport closed yesterday. Glastonbury had flooding. London took a bashing. Big storms. Anyway, newspapers this morning, Sir Keir Starmer's resignation and what that means for the future of the Labour Party and country dominates this morning's front pages. Starmer bows out is the Guardian's headline, while the Mirror goes with Out of Time. Focus on the Sun 2 this morning, which features newly elected MP Andy Burnham taking a selfie with jubilant supporters as he officially returns to Westminster. Starmer's exit clears way for Burnham, says the Financial Times. He's expected to become the new Prime Minister within weeks, according to the Daily Telegraph, because he's the only candidate so far. Same take in the eye this morning. Burnham angles for power, says the Times. Metro splashes with Keir's tears, Andy's crown. Star tells Andy Burnham, put your money where your mouth is, after he declared a leadership bid. The front page reads, King of the North and South. Mail's labelled him a messiah without a mandate. Elsewhere, the Express, marks 10 years since Britain left the European Union. Give us a proper Brexit, is the headline there.

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0: 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Sunshine
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0: let's go. A lot to get through this morning. Well, we got to the news at 7 o'clock. Taylor Swift. Yeah, Taylor Swift coming in at 2:51 there. So, all right, for about a minute. I'm going to start all the way down. Oh, look at this line. All the way. Still going down. And we go as far as here. Morning, Nick. CDB melting in the heat. Couldn't get it below 26 degrees in the bedroom last night. I nearly went out to sleep in the workshop as it was only 19 degrees in there. In other news, a man was hit by a fast-moving tennis ball yesterday and sadly died. At his funeral, his bereaved wife said it had been a lovely service. Morning, Nick. Up early. Cod. I've got to take the motorbike for service in Stratford. Update on the Border Terrier, which had an accident. He's got to go to Birmingham now for an MRI, says Canny Lad. Wish him our best. Morning, Nick. Dilly Dilly, says Sharon this morning. Dilly Dilly.
1: Dilly Dilly.
0: 21 degrees already at the ditch in Longney. This was at 6:20 this morning. Thank God for aircon in the truck, she says. She's in the lorry with the aircon. Morning, Richie Temple. He's over at Hereford Hospital this morning. And morning, Nick. Hope you managed to sleep last night. I'm hibernating from tomorrow onwards. Have a good day. It's hot as hell. It's going to be hot later. Do everything you can early doors, and we'll do some more after 7:00.

0: I knew it.
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4: The top stories this hour, where I'm Sean Moore. Senior Labour figures will likely be mulling over whether or not to challenge Andy Burnham for the leadership following Sir Keir Starmer's plan to resign. We're just over 2 weeks until nominations open with the newly elected MP. So far, the only known candidates. The Prime Minister's promised a smooth transition, which could happen within weeks. US President Donald Trump's given his take on the outgoing PM.
5: He's a very nice man. I mean, sort of a friend of mine. I mean, I wish him well, but he's got two problems, energy and immigration and crime. But energy and immigration.
4: A tractor has been destroyed in a large fire in Ludlow. Shropshire Fire and Rescue Service were called to Hayton's Bent at just after 4:30 yesterday afternoon. Two crews from Craven Arms and Ludlow were sent to the scene. Firefighters used a hose rod jet to bring the blaze under control and a thermal imaging camera to check for hot spots. A heat dome covering Western Europe means the UK could smash temperature records for June this week. The Met Office has issued a red heat alert for just the second time ever, with potential highs of 40 degrees. It says services like water, mobile phones and electricity could be affected. Deputy Chief Forecaster Mark Sidaway says there'll be no respite.
6: We're also having sustained long-duration heatwave events, so that means it's really, really warm at night, making it feel really uncomfortable as well. Also, the humidity will be very high, much higher than it was in the July 2022 heatwave, and that will make a real difference, making people feel even more uncomfortable.
4: Shropshire Council says it's ready to respond to any road problems during this week's heatwave. Road surfaces can soften in hot weather as dark asphalt absorbs and holds heat. Shropshire Council says it's working with contractor Kia and will deal with highway issues as they're reported. Rising costs have been blamed for more than a quarter of UK families not having a summer holiday booked. The cost of living and travel prices were the most common reasons put forward in a survey by Airbnb. It suggests 2 in 5 parents feel pressured to go away. While 71% of those who do have upcoming trips are worried about paying for it. That's the latest.
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3: Yeah, Sean said in the news, extreme heat warning this morning from around 9 o'clock. We are expecting temperatures 34 degrees and above today. That heat warning will be in until 9 o'clock tomorrow morning. So about 24 hours. About 24. It is 24 hours, Nick. It's all day. So very hot today, so you've got nothing to do. I suggest you do it first thing, even though we've got currently 18 degrees here at the moment, which is 64 now. And just to all the late risers, we welcome you as well, but late. Donald Trump still can't count. He still can't count. And we pointed this out a little bit earlier on. I think he said Keir Starmer had two major problems. Listen carefully.
5: He's a very nice man. I mean, sort of a friend of mine. I mean, I wish him well, but he's got two problems.
3: Two.
5: Energy. And immigration.
3: Immigration.
5: And crime.
3: That's three.
5: But energy and immigration.
3: Well worth it. Slightly cooler this morning, but not for long. Have a great day, says Amanda today. With that looks like a dusty dashboard you got there, Amanda. And I'm still not happy that Capital Anthems is at number 6 and we're at number 8. But then again, I look at it this way. Closer to the driver. Easier on the presets. Morning, pleasant outside at the moment. Going to be super toasty later. Please be careful, everyone, and keep hydrated, says Rachel in Clibbury Mortimer. Morning, Nick. 18.9 degrees here in Monmouth. There's a cool, dewy feel to the air. If only it stayed like this. Hounds are off out shortly. Woke up feeling tired. Will be a dozy day as I try to work. How's your garden looking, says Janet. 6:12 this morning. I haven't looked at the garden since I burnt the strimmer out, Jan. I haven't looked. Mike in Lemps. Oh, Mike, if there was an award for the cleanest dashboard I've ever seen, that is the cleanest dashboard I've ever seen. Do we have an award? Music of any sort? I award you the cleanest dashboard of the week so far, Michael! And what are we looking at? 22 degrees there? Wow, that is so clean. That's so clean. 29,000. Oh no, it's not. 296,080 miles. Wow. That's close to going around the moon. Mike in Lemps. Oh my God, Gordy's here. Sorry, I'm going to have to take that prize off you, Michael, because Gordy, you have the cleanest dashboard so far this week. Congratulations. We've got 20 degrees at the moment and 49,992 miles on the speedometer. And an extremely clean one there. Well done, you. So many of these to get through.
0: Morning, Nick.
3: Hello, Mark. Morning, Nick. Early start. Morning, Nick. Early start, early finish. I'm on my digger in... what's the, how would you pronounce L-Y-I-P-I-A-T-T? Anyways, in Stroud. Listen to you, says Darren. Well done, Darren. Morning, Gene from Ross checking in. Another really hot day today. Roll on Friday when it's cooling down. Please remind people not to take their dogs out midday. I'm one step ahead of you. Done that already. Responsible people walk their dogs at this time of day. Anybody after 10, irresponsible. I'm checking in for the Irks, Mr. Jones, says the Ginger Ninja, with 18.7 on his little display there at 6:33. Phil McKenna enjoying his first coffee this morning. Dilly, dilly. Dilly, dilly.
11: Dilly, dilly.
3: I'm updating my crossword database. 5:25 this morning. Good check-in. Morning, Mr. Jones. Up and about. Breakfast DJ time today to start work before it gets too hot. Although, unlike a breakfast DJ, I won't be knocking off at 10 o'clock and going lying in the shade all day, said Paul in Ullingswick. It's a vicious rumour, Paul. It's a vicious rumour. And I'm a broadcaster. Hello.
12: Morning, Mr. Jones and Sunshine Land. Does the dinosaur checking in on this calm and dry Tuesday morning? You can see the mist in the distance, but the sun is burning it off. It's going to be another scorcher.
3: Yeah, it's going to be another scorcher. I tried to catch fog the other day. Mist. Hope you're a shout out to all kitchen staff this week. We've got this. Stay hydrated. This is Pete. Doesn't actually say where he is. Hope you're all staying nice and cool. It's 6:31 and it's hot in the kitchen already. Where are you kitchening, Paul? Where are you kitchening? Morning, Nick. Already warm out there. Off to Barrington Water first today. So let Gary Ladd know I'm on my way. He's on his way, Gary Ladd. And hopefully Cement Dave is back today after his well-deserved holiday. Yeah, right. Lovely, lovely. Have a good one, says Griff the Trucker. Morning, Nick. 4:39 and it's already 18 degrees. Jesus. It's going to be a hot one. He won't help you. Michael Froome's Hill. Well done. Morning, Nick. Cow's checking in. Day off today, so shopping first thing. And I'm going to sit in my paddling pool all day. Stay cool if you can. I'm staying cool because Fonzarelli's here.
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3: 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Keep checking in. I need a lie down now.

0: the dark.
1: Ah, that'll be Miles Smith, everyone. Miles Smith there.
2: Nick Jones in the morning.
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1: Yeah. Yes?
3: Morning.
1: Oh, no. That'll be Debs. Dazza says, what a beautiful Saturday. Shorts on. He's on his bike. Have you gone down the Lycra route, maybe? Morning. Just let your dog out for a wander in the garden. Check up at the vet. Went well yesterday. That's good news. But 4 more weeks of lead-only walks in garden. Says Belinda and Lemsey. You'll get there. You'll get there. Morning. Nick Tooks is back. Knee replacement. Halls in Portugal. Living the life. 19 holes today. Alexandra Park. You're off your head. We're playing golf today. In this. With a full set of bats. That's me. That's my golf. The best I can do. He said, I've missed those mornings of class music. Welcome back. Lindsay Lou's been off in the sham. She says, I recently heard that Heinz had to stop making tomato ketchup. She said, from a very reliable source. Joke. 26.6 degrees, morning. Braced and melting the shop again today. We'll be shutting early if it gets too much. 26.6 already in Leinster this morning. What have we got? What have we got where you are?
2: This is the Sunshine Survey.
1: I think ours is stuck. Still stuck on 18 degrees at the moment. That's been stuck there for a while. Give it a smack, will you? Because that always works. It's like when you go out remote control and it's not working. So what do? You take out, you give the batteries a little shake. Do a little warm-up. Put it back in. Ha! Works wonders. Survey for today is... Let's have a look what we got survey-wise for you this morning. Oh, this is a good one. I think we might have done this one before. May have done this one before. 16% of married people have done this and kept it a secret from their spouse. Okay? 16% of married people have done this and kept it from their spouse. Basically a secret, not told them at all. Any ideas? 07988 607080. It's on the Facebook page as well. Facebook.com/Sunshine Radio UK. 60% of married people have done this and kept it from their spouse. Off you go!
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1: Not too bad on the roads early doors. Things seem to be moving. Oh, excuse me, I got a frog in my throat. That's better. Things seem to be moving. I've noticed that they said we're going to have problems with heat today. And I'm sure our computer systems are playing up, because nothing seems to be moving very fast. But as far as we can see, looks okay. A little bit busy if you're coming in on Belmont Road in Hereford this morning. 49, no problems until you get to Honorbury this morning, where you've got the lights. They're going to hold you up a little bit. Once you pass that, straight up towards Shrewsbury this morning. Ross, around Hildersley area, still busy with the temporary traffic lights there. Busy into Monmouth on the A40 this morning. Gibraltar Tunnel's looking busy as well. Spot a problem, 07988 607080. I think I'm going to thank you straight away for that. Thank you very much indeed.
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Darius Rucker. Morning, Mr. Jones, in Sunshine Land. Beautiful morning, sky at 5:40. Have a great day, says Darren Reed. Paul James Clark says, morning, Mr. Jones. Colin Chibnall Smith says, morning, Nick. Heidi says, feels a bit fresher this morning. I'm ready for the sun. Don't let it fool you being fresher this morning. It'll be like a furnace later. Morning, Nick, says Christina Grafton. Hello, Tracy Priest, checking in today. Well done, you. Hello, Ashley Hornby. He said, morning from a hot Leinster. And Sandra Maskell says, morning, back to work today. After that fantastic weekend break in West Wales. Only thing, I'm now covered in midge bites. Going to be a hot, hot, hot day in Hook Norton later on. I think you missed one of the hots there. I think it's going to be a hot, hot,

0: 5 seconds of summer. 16% of married people have done this and kept it from their spouse. Kept a little secret. What they've done? What have they done? Answer before eight.
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10: Well, I'm expecting 34 degrees plus in some parts of Sunshine Land today. We're keeping an eye on the temperature gauge. Ours actually has, after a little flick with my finger, has gone up to 19 degrees. 34 we're expecting today, so from 9 o'clock this morning we are under a severe heat warning today. So dry, hot and sunny all day today. And by the looks of things, all day tomorrow again. It's going to be hot.
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10: Yeah, stay hydrated, everyone. Right, 7:33, let's get some news and sport.
11: Andy Burnham's reportedly to give a speech on the economy next week as he looks to become Labour's next leader and Prime Minister. So far, the newly elected MP for Makerfield is the only candidate to publicly declare he wants to replace Sir Keir Starmer. Dozens of schools have been forced to close, with temperatures expected to reach 40 degrees in some parts of England and Wales this week. A red weather warning comes into force tomorrow. The Conservatives have named two sitting Herefordshire councillors who will seek re-election next year. Eliza Swinglehurst and Dave Davies will stand again. Other parties say their candidates will be announced later, while Finance Chief Pete Stoddart is standing down. 2 days short of his 39th birthday, Lionel Messi's broken a World Cup record. He scored twice as Argentina beat Austria 2-0, which made him the competition's all-time top scorer with 18 goals.
10: Ta.
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10: With England kicking off another game in Group L from 9 o'clock this evening. Dan Windle's got the sport.
12: Algeria came from behind to beat Jordan 2-1 in their group match at the World Cup. The result knocks the Middle East nation out of the tournament. Overnight, Norway edged past Senegal 3-2, while France secured a 3-0 victory over Iraq. England boss Thomas Tuchel insists there'll be no complacency when they resume their World Cup campaign tonight. They face Ghana in Boston, looking to make it two wins from two in their group. Tuchel says the squad are confident, but not overly so, as they aim to maintain their strong start.
13: we know what makes us strong, and we know the capability and the potential of the players, and we believe and trust in this group, and there's no other thought in our minds. We take it step by step. Like I said, a very different game than the Croatia game, and we have to be ready.
12: He'll have a fully fit squad to select from. British tennis player Jack Draper has praised Andy Murray for helping him win ugly. Draper, who's working with Murray during the grass court season, returns after 2 months out injured with a straight sets win against Marcos Giron at the Eastbourne Open. Jacob Fernley, Arthur Ferry and Harriet Dart are in action at the tournament today, while Heather Watson and Lily Miyazaki are involved in qualifying matches for Wimbledon.
10: Why, thanks for that. I haven't got your outro, so I'll just go... Dun, dun, dun, dun, dun. I've forgotten what the outro sounds like. Dan Windle, everyone.

Considering I've worked in radio for... old God's dog. I don't know the words to any song, and this really annoys me, where people can listen to a song and know the words within 2 seconds of hearing it. Me, useless. Cindy and Hereford getting the right answer to the survey today, and Phil McKenna in 18 Degrees Webley got the right answer. Hell no, I'm not wearing Lycra, says the Dazzler. He says, by the way, is it open a secret bank account? Or a lap dance in Bahama? Survey, is it scraped the car? Got a tattoo? Thrown their old clothes out? But your third of four answers there, Chris the Bike, is the right answer. This survey bought some golf clubs. How much are golf bats these days? I mean, I bought a set of golf bats secondhand. I think I bought them off Sid. Sid the Trucker. It's either before or just after COVID. At distance, it was like, threw money at him. I think I had a bargain. The thing was, where I was staying at the time, I had a golf course, and then subsequently, COVID put the bosh on that. Okay, bosh. Clint Fisher getting the right answer on the survey today. Well done, Clint. So 16% of married people have done this.

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I sing along to every single song, even though I don't know the words. I make up the words in between. I'm going to get a remix of this. The remix of this is a lot better. That's better. That's better. I got the remix of this. Right, so 16% of married couples, it says here, have done this and kept it from their spouse. So what are people doing and then keeping it from their

0: I still think he owes me a pint. From about 20-odd years ago when I played pool with Rob Smith. Hammered him. Now, you see him on stage, he's got the hair all everywhere and the lippy on when he still does that act. It's not an act. That's what he wears when he goes out. But he is as dry as a chip.
1: It's so nice to meet you. Hi.
0: Have you heard the clip? Have you heard the clip?
1: It's so nice to meet you. Hi. Congratulations, The Cure Rock and Roll Hall of Fame inductees 2019. Are you as excited as I am?
2: By the sounds of it, no.
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0: Yeah, if you're part of a non-profit making organisation or charity, swing on over to the Sunshine Radio website, which for me is not working this morning. I'm blaming the heat. Heat's not working. It's probably working for you. I've checked on my phone, it's working. But for some reason, our computer systems have gone into meltdown. Anyway, click on the What's On tab, and if you've got a little event coming up, by all means, upload a little A4 poster or leave all the details in the space that we've left here by an inch.
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0: Getting busy now as you're heading in towards Hereford. Early doors. All routes busy. It's Belmont Road, Homer Road, busy. 49, as far as we can see, not looking too bad. No major problems. Leominster, still got the lights in the centre of town, which are going to hold you up. Once you pass Leominster, up towards Ludlow, looking okay. And then Onbury, still got the lights at Level Crossing. Snarling up a little bit there, they are going to hold you up. Once you pass that, they're straight up towards Shrewsbury. Gibraltar Tunnels, looking busy, but moving. The A40 through Monmouth, looking a bit slow this morning. Hildersley, still got the lights for construction work there this morning. Abergavenny and Llanfaith looking okay. Elsewhere, usual, with the school run getting underway. 07988 607080. If you do spot a problem, by all means, get in touch.
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Stand by for Snow Patrol to move into the toilet for the last 20-odd seconds. I told you.

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2: And again, with our survey for today, the survey being 16% of people have bought one of these without telling their spouse. Married men, married women, without telling their spouse. Let's have a look at what we're going here. Is it £1,000 or above for a decent bat? This is for golf bats. £1,000 or above for decent... Really? Is the survey backup partner minded? Oh, secret credit card. Yes. Lindsay Lou in Evesham. Is it get a loan? Sir Ginger Ninja. Oh, more dashboards coming in here. 32,553 miles. A very clean dashboard from Rachel in Clibbury. And 23 degrees in Clibbury Mortimer at the moment. 22.8 degrees here from Mark Farmer this morning. Morning, checking in. Pleasant start by Antenna 1 this morning. Go steady, everyone out there. This is Mark F. in Madley. Thanks for that. Andy's been on. He says, Nick, I was out yesterday and I bumped into the inventor of the globe. He says, it's a small world. And who's this? Is it Christoph? He says, it's my granddad's heavenly birthday today. I miss him so much. I remember the last words he said to me. You are holding that ladder tight, aren't you? Anyway, the answer... Get out. The answer to the survey was, get a credit card.
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2: Ba-ba-ba! Righto. Bit of a hit backwards in 15 minutes. First of all, Sean's got the latest. It's coming up to a minute past eight.
4: The top stories this hour, where I'm Sean Moore. Andy Burnham's reportedly preparing to give a speech on the economy next week as Labour figures weigh up whether or not to challenge him for the leadership. The newly elected MP is the only known name so far going for the Prime Minister's job. Ed Miliband and Shabana Mahmood have been tipped as potential chancellors. Sir Keir Starmer announced yesterday he'll step down. This has been the reaction in Cleethorpes.
5: Looking at the UK as a whole, nothing important or nothing major has really changed.
6: He achieved as much as he can. I mean, he can't be blamed for cutting off the oil.
7: He's definitely not given small business a chance at all.
4: A tractor has been destroyed in a large fire in Ludlow. Shropshire Fire and Rescue Service were called to Hayton's Bent at just after 4:30 yesterday afternoon. Two crews from Craven Arms and Ludlow were sent to the scene. Firefighters used a hose rod jet to bring the blaze under control and a thermal imaging camera to check for hotspots. Dozens of schools are closed because of high temperatures that are expected to break June's record. An amber weather warning for extreme heat's in effect, with a red one issued for tomorrow and Thursday. Transport bosses are urging people not to travel unless it's essential. It could reach up to 40 degrees Celsius in some areas. Climate scientist Ed Hawkins admits the UK will struggle.
8: Our society and the infrastructure on which it depends is not designed for this climate. It is designed for the climate of the past. It is not designed for the climate of now or the climate of the future. We need to adapt to the new conditions that we will face.
4: Shropshire Council says it's ready to respond to any road problems during this week's heatwave. Road surfaces can soften in hot weather as dark asphalt absorbs and holds heat. Shropshire Council says it's working with contractor Kia and will deal with highway issues as they're reported. Algeria came from behind to beat Jordan 2-1 in their group match at the World Cup. The result knocks the Middle East nation out of the tournament. Overnight, Norway edged past Senegal 3-2, while France secured a 3-0 victory over Iraq. England looked to seal their place in the knockout stages with a win against Ghana tonight. Before that, Portugal take on Uzbekistan in Group K. That's the latest.
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2: Yeah, as Sean said in the news, under a heat wave. Oh, we've got a heat wave warning, extreme heat warning. From 9 a.m. this morning. What temperature's got now? It's got crawled up to 20 degrees. We're watching the gauges go up. So extreme heat warning in from 9 a.m. this morning till 9 a.m. tomorrow morning. Strong sunshine, 36 degrees. Sticky 20 overnight and very hot and humid again tomorrow. 38 tomorrow. Wow!

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1: But now the milkman's on his way, it's too late to say goodnight.
2: So say good morning!
1: Ah, good morning! Zombies will soon smile.
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0: Macklemore, yeah, I like that one. We got a heatwave coming here, elsewhere. Some temperatures around Europe. So the news tomorrow will be able to say, and yesterday were hotter than Lisbon. Lisbon, 21 degrees. Currently 21 degrees. Amsterdam, 18 degrees with a little bit of sunshine. 28 degrees in Argostoli. Luxembourg's 23 degrees. Lyon is 27. And these are current temperatures. Athens, 28 degrees. Manchester is 22. Marburg, 22 degrees. 30 Celsius in Marseille at the moment. They're having a massive heatwave over in France. Milan is 27. Belgrade, 24. Benidorm. Right, 9:15. Benidorm, 30 degrees. 30 degrees in Benidorm. At like 9:15, an hour ahead, aren't they? I died. You're waking up to that. Brussels, 20 degrees. Budapest is 26. The only place I can see that's got showers is Bucharest at the moment. 21 degrees with showers. Oslo, 16 and 61. Parma is 26. Anything else I can tell you? Anything else you want to know? We're expecting temperatures of 34 degrees today. 34 degrees. So anything you need to... Mind you, we're under that heat warning from 9 o'clock this morning. So I suggest if you're doing anything, like taking pets, dog walking, whatever, do it before 9.
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0: Sensible. Yeah, backwards. Yeah, sensible people will. Oh, we're into our last week of a bit of a hit backwards. Now, is this one easy today? Let's have a listen. Listen carefully. Together.

Do you know what? That doesn't even sound anything like what that song is. It's a very, very popular song. You all know it. You all know it. It's just in reverse. One more time for the people at the back. 0798 8 60 70 80.

0: 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Off you go. 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
2: Sunshine Traffic and Travel. 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Grab a dumpy bag and get the second half price this summer.
0: Yeah, busy on all routes if you're heading towards Hereford. Homer Road getting busy. Belmont Road is busy as well. I can see Stretton Sagwas Road to Burcott looking busy as well. 49 up towards Lemster, not looking too bad. A41, is it the A4117, isn't it? Coming out by Hope to Dinmore is looking busy. Inside Lemster, inside, right in the heart of Lemster. Got some temporary lights there causing some hassle. Honorbury got the lights at level crossing. Busy around Abergavenny, Llanfaest, Gibraltar Tunnels, A40 into Monmouth. Cheltenham, Gloucester, Kiddy all looking busy this morning. If you do spot a problem, legal and safe to do so. 07988 607080. Thank you very much indeed.
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1: 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In the morning. I want it in the morning. This is Sunshine Radio.
0: He's a guy I went to see last Tuesday at Tottenham. Great show. I'm sticking my neck out here going, probably the best concert I've been to. Great. Really good. Lord Irvine of Lag, the Scottish former Lord Chancellor, is 86. Brian Brown is 79. Remember him in Cocktail. Yeah. Maggie Philbin from Swap Shop and Tomorrow's World is 71 today. Lee John, the British singer with the soul band Imagination, is 69. Steve Shelley, Sonic Youth, is 64 today.
2: Colin Montgomery, Scottish golfer. Europe's 2010 Ryder Team captain. 63.
0: I have no idea what Colin Montgomery sounds like, but I imagine he sounds like that. Mark Chadwick from The Levellers is 60 years old. Katie Tunstall is 51 today. Jessica Taylor, 46. And Anthony Costa from Blue is 45 years old today.
3: Happy birthday to you.
0: Yes.
3: Happy birthday to you.
0: Yes.
3: Happy birthday to you. Hot damn right.
0: Here's Anthony Costa with the Leds.

0: Anthony Costa, then. It's 45 today. It's 8:29. I feel some news coming on. You feel some news coming on there? I've got some news I need to tell you. Not only news, but some sports news to go along with it.
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0: Yeah, we're under a red warning for extreme heat from 9 o'clock this morning for the next 24 hours. So extra care if you do have to venture out after 9 o'clock today. I know it's difficult when you've got work and everything, but stay hydrated. Plenty of sun cream on if you do have to venture out today. If you know any vulnerable or elderly people, then you just have a little tap on the door. You need anything? And if you've got any pets, make sure you walk them nice and early. 36 we're looking at, 20 overnight and 38 tomorrow.
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0: Do you know, it'll be hotter than Lisbon today. Right, Sean's got the latest, it's 8:32.
8: Andy Burnham's reportedly to give a speech on the economy next week as he looks to become Labour's next leader and Prime Minister. So far, the newly elected MP for Makerfield is the only candidate to publicly declare he wants to replace Sir Keir Starmer. Dozens of schools have been forced to close, with temperatures expected to reach 40 degrees in some parts of England and Wales this week. A red weather warning comes into force tomorrow. The Conservatives have named two sitting Herefordshire councillors who will seek re-election next year. Eliza Swinglehurst and Dave Davies will stand again. Other parties say their candidates will be announced later, while Finance Chief Pete Stoddart is standing down. 2 days short of his 39th birthday, Lionel Messi's broken a World Cup record. He scored twice as Argentina beat Austria 2-0, which made him the competition's all-time top scorer with 18 goals.
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0: Yes, thanks for that. With the sport that is the sport, it's Dan Windle.
9: Algeria came from behind to beat Jordan 2-1 in their group match at the World Cup. The result knocks the Middle East nation out of the tournament. Overnight, Norway edged past Senegal 3-2, while France secured a 3-0 victory over Iraq. England boss Thomas Tuchel insists there'll be no complacency when they resume their World Cup campaign tonight. They face Ghana in Boston, looking to make it two wins from two in their group. Tuchel says the squad are confident, but not overly so, as they aim to maintain their strong start.
10: We know what makes us strong, and we know the capability and the potential of the players, and we believe and trust in this group, and there's no other thought in our minds. We take it step by step. Like I said, a very different game than the Croatia game, and we have to be ready.
9: He'll have a fully fit squad to select from. British tennis player Jack Draper has praised Andy Murray for helping him win ugly. Draper, who's working with Murray during the grass court season, returns after 2 months out injured with a straight sets win against Marcos Giron at the Eastbourne Open. Jacob Fernley, Arthur Ferry and Harriet Dart are in action at the tournament today, while Heather Watson and Lily Miyazaki are involved in qualifying matches for Wimbledon.
0: Yeah, good old Arthur Ferry.
2: Sunshine Radio Sport.
0: Arthur Ferry. I apologise. I've been saying red heat warning today. Oh, it's going to be hot as hell. I'm thinking it was Wednesday today. The heat warning is, the extreme heat warning is 9 o'clock tomorrow morning. But I have warned you about warning you. It's tomorrow, but it's going to be a degree cooler today. It will be hot. I've been thinking it's Wednesday all day. I need it. Anywho, let's listen to this again.
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0: Backwards. Yeah, it's a bit of a hit backwards. We're going to have another listen to it. And listen carefully. But, I mean, it sounds nothing like what it actually sounds like forwards. So, yeah.

Well, I'm not going to Scooby-Doo on this bit of a hit, says Lindsay Lou in Evesham. Shedrag is getting the right answer. Oh. I'm applauding everybody who gets the right answer. Rob Jones getting the right answer. Well done, Rob. Take the applause. Take the applause. Take a bow. Morning, Nick. Bit of a hit today. Cracking show as always. This is from Mark Anthony Chiswell with the right. Take the applause. Take it. Phew, it's hot. It's 26 degrees in my apartment. I think a bit of a hit today. This is Karen Yarnold in Worcester. Well, you got the right artist, but you got the wrong song. Chris Parry, a bit of a hit, is it? Yes. Chris, take it. Hey. Morning, Nick. Katerina Frasca. Take it. Morning, me old ragamuffin. Says Disco Stew and Brian the Wonder Dog with the right answer. Take it. Well deserved. I'd never get it. Not the month of Sundays.

pottery. I've never heard that before. Laura Zero says, last day in England, dog walking, thanks for house sitting. Oh, that's all right. Laura probably doesn't know this yet, but Sunday, the show's coming from your garden. Good morning. John Roby says, dilly dilly. Emma Singleton says, good morning. And Tracy Priest says, morning, Nick. Hello, Tracy. Pete Simmons says, morning, I was passing by your door. Now, which door is that, Pete? I have many of them. At this moment in time, I have many doors that you could have passed.

0: Get ready to look at other people in the car. Get ready, get ready. Never get tired of that.
1: Community update.
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0: At Ludlow Football Stadium, have a cash bingo night. Ka-ching! This coming Friday then. From 7 o'clock till 10. Doors open at 7. Eyes down at 7:30. Reserve your seats apparently through Eventbrite. It's the last Friday of every month at Ludlow Football Club. Bingo! Ka-ching! This coming Friday from 7 o'clock. If you want to be

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2: Sunshine Traffic and Travel. 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Grab a dumpy bag and get the second half price this summer.
0: Yeah, busy on all routes into Hereford City at the moment because the school run is still underway. It's coming to an end. 49 looking okay. Honorbury playing up with the temporary traffic lights there for the level crossing. Once you pass that, it looks like a straight shot up towards Shrewsbury. Can't see any major problems this morning. Very busy in places. Busy Abergavenny, Llanfoyce at the A40 roundabout there. Also Monmouth, A40 through Monmouth itself. Sort of Gibraltar tunnels. Kiddy looking okay, Worcester looking okay this morning. It's all busy, but it is moving-ish. Spot a problem? 07988 6078. Thank you very much.
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0: Yeah. Backwards. I thought it was a stinker today. I have been impressed by many of you today. Many of you. Here it is again. Have a listen quickly. Yeah, stinker, isn't it? Stinker day. I don't know. I've got no idea, says Debs. Amanda, well done, you. Getting the right answer. Not a clue what the bit of a hit is today. I'm not very good at this backwards malarkey, says Ara in a scorching Ludlow today. Not of a hit. This is Karen Piggott in a very hot Old Radnor. Maybe some slightly fat fingers there when it came to the old type. Let's start off with Mike in Leinster. Yes?
3: Nick, that sounds like Pet Shop Boys. It's Mike in Leinster. I couldn't have accepted the award of the cleanest dash because all you saw is the speedo and dials. Right. If I'd have taken a full-size picture, okay, you'd have cringed and called me a grot bag.
0: All right, grot bag.
4: Oh, Nick, what's occurring?
0: All right, yes.
5: West Wales Duo here.
0: Yes.
5: Today, live from Barry Island.
0: Barry Island, yes.
4: Today's bit of a hit.
0: Yeah.
5: It's Nick Kershaw. I won't let the sun go down on me. I won't let the sun go down.
0: Nice.
5: Bye.
0: See ya.
6: Morning, Nick.
0: Hello.
6: Waldo and Finn alongside me this morning.
0: Hello, Finn.
6: Bit of a hit.
0: Yes.
6: How about Nick Kershaw and I won't let the sun go down on me.
0: All right, OK.
6: Have a good day.
0: Well, you're the better one.
6: Bye now.
0: Play it.

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3: The top stories this hour, where I'm Sean Moore. It's thought some Labour MPs could be considering launching a leadership challenge as they look to block Andy Burnham from getting into Downing Street without a contest. If there are no other candidates to replace Sir Keir Starmer, the Makerfield MP could be in number 10 next month. There have been calls from some parties for a general election. Deputy Leader of Reform Richard Tice explains why he's against Mr Burnham's automatic premiership.
4: There is a November budget coming towards us like a steam train, where if he wants to enact his sort of plans, he's going to heavily raise taxes or leverage up the country's balance sheet significantly more. That's a completely different mandate from what Labour were given.
3: A tractor has been destroyed in a large fire in Ludlow. Shropshire Fire and Rescue Service were called to Hayton's Bent at just after 4:30 yesterday afternoon. Two crews from Craven Arms and Ludlow were sent to the scene. Firefighters used a hose rod jet to bring the blaze under control and a thermal imaging camera to check for hot spots. Dozens of schools are closed because of high temperatures that are expected to break June's record. An amber weather warning for extreme heat's in effect, with a red one issued for tomorrow and Thursday. Transport bosses are urging people not to travel unless it's essential. It could reach up to 40 degrees Celsius in some areas. Climate scientist Ed Hawkins admits the UK will struggle.
5: Our society and the infrastructure on which it depends is not designed for this climate. It is designed for the climate of the past. It is not designed for the climate of now or the climate of the future. We need to adapt to the new conditions that we will face.
3: Shropshire Council says it's ready to respond to any road problems during this week's heatwave. Road surfaces can soften in hot weather as dark asphalt absorbs and holds heat. Shropshire Council says it's working with contractor Kia and will deal with highway issues as they're reported. TV presenter Ashley Kane says he's not proud of sexist and misogynistic language used in historical social media posts. The former Coventry City footballer says he makes no excuses for it and claims he lacked maturity, perspective and understanding. The BBC's called the post unacceptable and confirms it won't air his second documentary series already filmed. That's the latest.
6: 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Yeah, baby. Just make sure nobody is watching. 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
9: Yeah, that extreme heat warning is for tomorrow. I thought it was Wednesday today. Anyway, it's going to be hot. Hot as hell again today with temperatures 34 plus in places, down to a sticky 19, maybe 20 degrees overnight. That's uncomfortable. And very hot and humid for Wednesday. Light winds continue to feel very warm in that temperatures, around 38 degrees. Well, that's stonking, isn't it?
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9: That's quickly. When did you last use the word stonking? Just a blasé with that word there this morning. Right. Play a bunch of songs from one particular year. Work out the year. Keep it to yourself. Until I ask you a question in about 10 minutes related to the year. And then, 07988 60 70 80, I'm looking for the answer of the question, the year, and what temperature you currently have, wherever you are, by showing us your dash or your thermometer or whatever they're called, barometers, thermometer. And let me know where you're listening today. 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

0: 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Grandmaster Flash, Melly Mel, White Lines, Frankie Goes to Hollywood, Two Tribes, Bruce Springsteen, anyone?
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0: Coffee department have just turned up with a well-timed coffee, I think, today. Legionnaire water, semi-skimmed milk and dust. Lovely, lovely. Right, let's have a look at... let's give some credit to other people who got the right answer to our bit of a hit today. DTS Carpentry Boys in Erevan. We're working in this heat wave. We'll hammer into anything it says here. They got the right answer. Morning, says Linus. Sniffer Hopkins in sunny Lebury. Yeah, he got Nick Kershaw this morning. Is it 1974, says Debs? No. Tony's in Dubrovnik. Looking forward to a classic flashback today. And what a... Now, I'm guessing that's a sunset picture you've sent there, Tom. Looks like a sunset picture. What have we got here? Temperature, who's this off? This is off Chris the Bike. He's got 24.5 degrees there at the moment. Yeah, it's warming up nicely. Ginger Ninja, oh, that's a cleanish dashboard. Fair play, cleanish. We're looking at... 4,317 miles since you last reset your thing there, didn't you? 95,257.
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0: And I can see 23.5 degrees Celsius there. Let me give you some clues to the year. General Motors ended production of the Vauxhall Chevette after 9 years. It's a funny-shaped car, wasn't it, the Vauxhall Chevette? The FTSE 100 started. Torvald Lundin won gold medal for ice skating at the Winter Olympics. Starlight Express opened at the Apollo Theatre in London. Peace protesters were evicted from Greenham Common, the Women's Peace Camp. Liverpool International Garden Festival opened, guess where? Liverpool. Liverpool secured a third consecutive league title and the 15th in the club's history. It's a great year for Merseyside because Everton won the FA Cup. Their first major trophy for 14 years, 2-0 win over Watford, and on TV for the first time in this year. And it was Thomas the Tank Engine. Hello, Thomas. Here's a question that you'll Google. What was the name of the fat controller? So there you go. What was the name of the fat controller in Thomas the Tank Engine? 07988-6078. Go on then, have a go.
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0: Yeah, feel free to Google the answer here. What was the name of the fat controller in Thomas the Tank Engine? All right, here we go then. OMD. OMD. Orchestral maneuvers, and I have no idea. I've turned into...

0: Nick.
1: Hello, Claire, and a very hot Cheltenham ham. So it's 24 degrees at the moment. I took my dog out early this morning. Yes, very wise, very wise. Got the right answer, by the way. It said, oh, it's now 25. Well, that escalated. Ollie in a sunny Abergavenny got the wrong year this morning. Just a year out there, fella. Dawn and Charles in a sunny hot Kington got the right answer. Heather's in Gloucester with the right year. I feel that this song is quite apt for today. It's Tracy Ullman and Sunglasses.

0: Charles in a warm Kington. Off to Borth later to cool down. I think it'll be hot there as well. 26 degrees today in Kington at the moment. No Google needed. Shower time, says Lindsay Lou in Evesham, who's got currently the right answer to the question. Got the right answer to the question they want. And the right year. Oh, yeah, plenty of showers to cool down today. Plenty of them. Oh, morning, what a fantastic year. I think you might as well record this and play it every day. I think your career has peaked. 72 here at the moment in Ludlow. Oh, thanks for making me work that out. Is it 19 and a half degrees? That's 20 degrees, isn't it? Excuse the spelling, says Stuart. You're right.
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1: Billy Ocean, Caribbean Queen, yes?
2: Barry Bethel.
1: Barry Bethel? Who's Barry Bethel? The answer to the question.
2: Stephen and Karen on the way to hydrotherapy in Worcester.
1: Oh, nice.
2: 24 degrees on the dash.
1: Nice.
2: Ta-ta.
1: Ta-ta. Amazing tunes in a great year, says Ara in Ludlow today. Jason and Carol in Gloucester getting the right answer to the question. 23 degrees here in Yarpole, I think the year is. And the Fat Controller, yes, Lisa, well done. Gloucester boys loving the heat, makes a change from rain, bring it on. Forgot to rate the show. Gloss boys getting the right answer. Gloss boys, lads, lads, lads. Tooks getting the right answer to the question this morning. And this is Lionel on his tractor, topping grass at Stretton, sweating like a glass blower's. I can't read that out. Wrong year, by the way.

Rob Jones at Helping Hands says, have a good day. Well, you have a better one, Rob. Got the right answer. Well, Nikki from Hereford, still in Crete today. What you got temperature-wise, Nikki? Yes. Should we see if Nikki will talk to us? Nikki, what temperature you got in Crete? Get back to me on it. You got the right answer, by the way. Well done.

Tony's in Dubrovnik. Getting the right year and the right answer to the question. Let's see if Tony will get back to me. Hi, Tony lad. How's it going? What's the temperature like in Dubrovnik today? Send that over to him. Send it over. We have the powers to speak to everyone in the world here at the tower. Limal, never-ending story to fill fear on and galaxy, and everybody's laughing.

right year now. 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He did have a real name as well. Steve, yeah, good show again. Why, thanks, Steve. And surely the name of the Fat Controller is Nick Jones. How rude. Where's the band button? We got a band button. Come and get one. As soon as we get one, see him, ban him. Angie Church down in Gloucester. Right answer. Chris Parry, yeah, great flashback. 10 out of 10 from me. And thanks to Google. Yeah, got the right answer. Fabulous year. The indoors, and I moved into our first house. Top marks, Nick, from Philly the Sparky, working.

0: in the sunshine today. We're on preset one there. You see with his radio. Very good. Well done, Phil the Sparky. In 32 degrees temperature today. 32. Here's Janie Pooh in Clibbury. It's a lovely day. You got me jigging to the tunes today, right up my alley. So, priceless show today. Priceless show. Why, thank you, Janie Pooh.
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0: Yeah, right answer. 26 and a half degrees in Gloucester with Sharon in a cement mixer.

0: bit of slide. Ooh, look at that. 188,518 miles, 26 degrees. That's on Darren in Withington's dashboard today. Top tunage as ever. This is, we went on a funny tour to Liverpool and got banned from returning to the hotel after acting out the Bucket of Water song in the hotel bar, says Mark, in a sunshiny Monmouth today. Right answer.
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0: taken from my favourite album, Now 8, I think it was. Morning, excellent tunes this morning. Susie in a radiant Menorca, 31 degrees here. More pleasant than yesterday, as it was 38. Betty of that there, Welland. Thoroughly enjoyed the flashback. 10 out of 10 from me. Have a great day. You have a better one. I'm off to see Toya at the confetti fields on Saturday. Have a great day. Morning, Nick. Yeah. Right in Yarpole. And well done to everybody who got 1984 on the flashback today. And the Fat Controller's name was Sir Topham Hatt. See you tomorrow.
1: Flashback.
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3: From the Sky News Centre at 10, and we start with breaking news. Ex-SNP Chief Executive Peter Murrell has been sentenced to 5 years and 3 months in prison for embezzling more than £400,000 from the party. He'd found to have misused funds to pay for things like a motorhome and robot lawnmower. The 61-year-old arrived at Edinburgh High Court in handcuffs. Lord Young sentenced him.
4: You found yourself unable to stop this offending, and it was only the detection of the crime which brought it to an end. Your actions involved a significant breach of trust to the organisation which you led and to the individual members and donors of that organisation.
3: His lawyer, John Scullion, presented his defence mitigation to the court.
5: The accused is now an individual overwhelmed by feelings of embarrassment and shame.
3: Elsewhere, schools across England and Wales are closing as it could become the UK's hottest ever June day. A red warning comes into force tomorrow, with temperatures expected to hit 40 degrees Celsius this week. Meanwhile, there have been reports of house fires caused by lightning strikes, with Bristol Airport closed and trains to Heathrow disrupted by heavy rain. Meteorologist Kirsty McCabe has more.
6: 26,000 lightning strikes in just the past 24 hours. Really bright, really heavy, some hail mixed in as well. And because the ground's so dry, there's such sudden downpour that caused quite a lot of puddles in the roads as well.
3: Senior Labour MPs are likely weighing up whether or not to challenge Andy Burnham for the leadership. A contest would prevent his automatic promotion to Downing Street. A first of its kind therapy has been approved for use on the NHS in England and Wales, but can delay the onset of type 1 diabetes for up to 3 years. Experts call it a landmark moment. Tens of thousands of customers could be getting an average refund of £10 for hidden charges on StubHub. It's also been fined almost £1 million. And finally, a 100-year-old Teddy is expected to fetch up to £10,000 at auction later. It's been in the same family since 1926. That's the latest. I'm Chris Milligan.
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9: Plenty of strong sunshine. Feeling very hot and humid with light winds through the afternoon. 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

Mark Edwards in the morning. We're cool for the summer. 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

0: It's Zara Larsson, it's Lush Live. Hey, good morning, how are you? Hot, I know, I know. You've got to save your energy. You've got to hydrate, have loads of hydration breaks all day today. For tonight, for 9 o'clock, of course, England versus Ghana. I know there's a lot of expectation that we'll win. Just send the vibes in the right direction, okay? But back to before the match, of course. It's incredibly warm. What is the temperature right now? What have we got? It's 25. It's 25 now. Going to be 30, they reckon, later on. So please look after yourself. Those that are vulnerable, look out for them as well. All right, we're going to be chatting with Ella from Nostoc. She's already here. We're going to have a little chat about this year's Nostoc Into the Valley. Plus, we've got our United's After 12. And it's What's the Story coming up. Sister Sisters next.
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1: Sunshine Radio, home of Nick Jones in the morning, with more of the songs to make you feel good. 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

0: Fleetwood Mac, it's Little Lies. They are actually busting the charts at the moment in the top 40. 1023, their greatest hits in the album chart as well. But from Fleetwood Mac to Orbital and Phil Hartnell, because Phil Hartnell's doing DJ set to headline this year's Nostoc Presents Into the Valley. It's back 17th, 18th of July. You've missed out on Sunshine Savers. They all sold out very quick, but general tickets are available at nostoc.com. Festival director, the lovely Ella, is here.
1: Hi.
0: Hi, how are you?
1: I'm good, thank you. How are you?
0: I'm all right. How are you coping with the heat?
1: It's unbearable. I like a balmy 18 degrees, to be honest. Anything more than that, I'm not interested.
0: Yeah, once it goes above 23, then I've got problems.
1: Yeah.
0: I like to, if I go abroad to Spain, I like to go in like May.
1: Yeah,
0: no, beginning of May.
1: No summer heat for me, thank you.
0: But the plans are afoot, of course, and all heading in the right direction for this year's Nostoc Into the Valley, which is two nights.
1: Yes.
0: Expanded back out a little bit.
1: A little bit, because the one day did just feel a bit too short. It didn't quite work the way we wanted it to. So we've added the Friday night with, you know, just a little bit extra for people so they can come for two nights and make a mini weekend of it.
0: Yeah.
1: And I think it's going to be really good. Excited.
0: Yeah. Looking forward to it, as always. So the arena will be open at 2 o'clock on Friday afternoon.
1: Yes.
0: You get then all into Friday night. Then you can recoup Saturday morning, wake up, go for it again from 12 o'clock until the early hours.
1: Yes.
0: And then everybody leaves site on Sunday.
1: Absolutely, yeah. And ready for the game.
0: Yes.
1: On Sunday night. Because it'll be the final, I think, isn't it?
0: Oh, the World Cup final.
1: It is, yeah.
0: Ah. Well,
1: exciting.
0: Yeah, as I get older, I'm finding that less nights is better. So I'm looking forward to two nights and come away from it and go, I still feel reasonably fresh. So tickets are available, of course, right now at nostoc.com. Phil Hartnell from Orbital, DJ set headlining on the Orchard stage, yes?
1: Yep, that's going to be good. I'm excited for that. And we've got Mungo's Hi-Fi headlining on the Friday, so that's going to be really, really fun as well, with either Lazarus and with Gardner. So that's where I'll be on Friday.
0: Well, all these years, you've never had a chance to be front of stage to watch anything, have you?
1: No.
0: You've been so busy back around the back.
1: No, but I always hope.
0: Is this year the year? You actually
1: Maybe this year it's going to happen. Yeah.
0: Yeah.
1: Yeah, I'm going to make sure it does.
0: All right, we'll talk some more about Nostoc in just a minute.
2: I will always remember.

0: Anne-Marie at Sunshine Radio 2002 at Sunshine Radio. We're with, I said Sunshine Radio twice, and now it's three times. There we are. Branding. Get the branding out there. We're with Ella from Nonstock. Nonstock, Nonstock. There you are. this year, then, four stages,
1: yes.
0: 2 days.
1: Yes.
0: People can bring their tents and camp, but also caravans and motorhomes?
1: Absolutely, yeah. Or you can hire a bell tent or a gypsy caravan if you're a boat or caravan, if you're feeling a bit bougie, or an Airstream. So if camping's not for you, there's definitely options.
0: Yeah, bougie's the in thing now, isn't it? Everyone's suddenly being bougie.
1: Nothing wrong with being a bit bougie sometimes.
0: Yeah. well, I drag a caravan around. I can't do a tent.
1: You do. You always say how you couldn't be without your caravan.
0: I can't. Yeah, it's had three bits of maintenance done on it because it's about how old is it now? Hang on, it's 34 years old.
1: Oh,
0: I haven't got a new one or anything like that. And it only comes out for the festivals, and I've had to do three pieces of heavy maintenance on it just so it's watertight this year.
1: He's an elderly boy. He needs respect.
0: Yes.
1: Oh, bless him.
0: Yes. Maybe it's time to set it. I don't know. So four stages.
1: Yes.
0: Name the stages then. We know the main stage is the Orchard stage, but there are some new ones, aren't there?
1: We've got a new stage called Haywire, which is our drum and bass arena. We've got the Stockyard, which is going to be like blues, acoustic, kind of a little bit of everything. And then we've got Dingley Dell, which is all kinds of different type of dance music, bit of garage, bit of hip hop. All sorts on there, bit of house. But we've also got Little Wonderland Kids area as well.
0: Yes, so that is in its normal place?
1: Yes, yeah.
0: Okay, and as always, very well stuffed. And everything inside that goes on in there is free for the kids?
1: Absolutely free, yeah.
0: Always a big rule, isn't it?
1: Yeah, absolutely. Once you've paid for your ticket, you've paid for your ticket. So all the entertainment for kids is included in that. So, and there's loads of fun, really good craft workshops, really good play equipment there. Just, yeah, loads to keep them entertained.
0: Yeah, and food!
1: Yes.
0: The Beefy Boys will be there,
1: The Beefy
0: course.
1: Boys will be there, yes. And we've got Hot Rocks Pizza. We've got Bow to the Broth coming. I'm sure most people listening know Bow to the Broth. We've got a great toasty stall, which I'm looking forward to trying. A nice wrap stall.
0: Many years ago, you had a toasty stall.
1: Yeah.
0: Which I still say is the best branding for... Because great names. They always have great names, don't they?
1: They do, yeah.
0: I loved it because they'd even copied the logo and it was called the Toast Office.
1: Nice. I do remember that, actually. Yes, I do remember that.
0: And I thought, oh, that's just genius.
1: Yeah. Yeah, and who doesn't love melted cheese and bread?
0: Absolutely.
1: Late at night, you cannot beat that.
0: Mm. But we're not going to get Pimp My Fries, I'm guessing.
1: No Pimp My Fries. Sorry. But the Beefy Boys do their truffle fry, and that is pretty unbeatable, isn't it?
0: I've never tried it. I'll have to go there.
1: Oh, my God.
0: I'll tap Murph up.
1: There you go. Yeah.
0: Tickets available now for Nonstock Into the Valley for 17th and 18th of July. Are we on to the final tier?
1: We are. Yeah, I think we are. Yeah.
0: Final tier. So literally there are a few left.
1: Yeah.
0: So make sure you've got your tent dusted down for four stages, 2 days. Remember, your general camping is free as well. It's going to be absolutely awesome.
1: Yeah, it's going to be good.
0: I will see you there. At
1: with Roden your caravan.
0: Paddocks, with my caravan, yeah. That's right. Slotted in somewhere in the corner. Yeah. Ella, thanks for coming in.
1: You're very welcome.
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0: There's Ariana Grande, Hate That I Made You Love Me. It's 10:45. Good chat there with Ella about this year's Nonstop Into the Valley. Tickets still available, 17th to 19th of July. She said, just before the World Cup final. Today's What's the Story? Because we've been busy chatting, I haven't sorted it yet. That's awfully, awfully bad of me. I'll get onto that and we'll let you know in about 5 or 6 minutes.
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0: Details then of today's What's the Story in just a moment. 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

today's What's the Story is something I actually touched on Saturday morning if you listen to Breakfast. Police in America, they spent over an hour chasing a stolen excavator. Yes, a giant, slow construction, JCB kind of excavator at speeds topping out at a blazing 3 miles per hour. In fact, the police had to stop occasionally so they didn't pass it in case the cars got crushed. Yes, an excavator chase at 3 miles per hour is today's What's the Story. Details are up right now over on the Sunshine Radio Facebook page. I need your songs.

0: slightly in your eyes. Right, so you got your What's the Story all lined up. Stick around for Dermot Kennedy, Sam Fender and Kenny Thomas.
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3: From the Sky News Centre at 11, the former chief executive of the SNP has been jailed for misusing more than £400,000 of party cash on things like luxury motorhome and robot mower. Peter Murrell has been sentenced to 5 years and 3 months in prison. He's the ex-husband of former First Minister Nicola Sturgeon. She claims to have no knowledge of his crimes. Sean Clerkin's the SNP member who raised the original complaint.
4: There did seem a reluctance. People seem to be afraid of taking on Nicola Sturgeon and Peter Murrell. And I decided to jump over the line and make that complaint because I'm not afraid of these people. I never have been afraid of these people.
3: Trains are disrupted and there's reports of house fires caused by lightning strikes as meteorologists warn of extreme weather across England and Wales. Temperatures could hit 40 degrees Celsius this week, leading to schools closing earlier in the day or not opening at all. Andy Burnham could be blocked from being guaranteed as the next Prime Minister if senior Labour MPs launch a leadership challenge. He's the only known candidate to replace Sir Keir Starmer so far. The new MP for Makerfield has the backing of former Health Secretary Wes Streeting. Nominations open in a round of four. Fortnight, Greens leader Zach Polanski believes change is needed.
5: I want change too, and I think Keir Starmer's legacy is quite clear. Our bills are too high, our wages are too low. The 50 wealthiest families in this country own more wealth than 34 million people.
3: A second boy has been charged with murder after a teenager was stabbed in Battersea in southwest London on Saturday. A 15-year-old's due in court. Sun Care sales increased 128%, while there was a 40% rise in fresh beef burgers being sold during the period of the previous heatwave at the end of May. World Panel says grocery price inflation slowed. And Hull KR have announced the former New Zealand international Nathan Kalis will be becoming their new head coach from the start of next season's Super League campaign. The 48-year-old will be replacing Willie Peters at the Champions. That's the latest from Sky News. I'm Chris Milligan.
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8: Plenty of strong sunshine. Feeling very hot and humid with light winds through the afternoon. Take it careful out there. 36 Celsius, your tops in Orton, Church Stretton and Prestine. And a number...

0: Rain Me In, Sam Fender, Olivia Dean at Sunshine Radio. It's 14 past 11. Hello, it's Mark here. Are you ready for today's What's the Story?
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0: So off to America, where police in North Charleston spent over an hour chasing a stolen excavator. Yes, the giant, big, slow construction kind, like a JCB, at speed stopping out at a blazing 3 miles per hour. It was like that episode of Father Ted with the milk float. Officers actually had to stop periodically so they didn't pass it and get crushed by it. Now, the lights on and sirens blaring chase began after the 53-year-old driver allegedly tried to burgle nearby businesses using the excavator, causing major property damage. So several cars joined in the very slow speed pursuit, and other cruisers were used to block traffic. Anyway, despite repeated warnings over loudspeakers, the excavator man kept trundling along until the machine got stuck at the local fairground. He tried to then make a run for it, but a Tron and police dogs soon ended his slow-mo getaway. That is your story today. I need a song suggestion for it. 07988607080. The best, most apt song title is the one that's going to win. I can picture one in my mind that I'm expecting you to come up with. Over to you. As always, it's got to be a well-known UK top 40 hit single since 1980. Whilst you're having a think, I'll play you some Coldplay, some Police and Sam Smith.
3: Yeah.
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10: Happy 70th. 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
11: You don't have to have a shingles vaccination the minute you turn 70.
10: All done.
11: But it's a good idea. 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

Mystic and Ritmo de la Noche. Which sounds like a great little party song, and then you find out Simon Cowell was behind it. That spoiled everything, didn't it? All right, and so today's What's the Story is on the way, and it's all about this slow-moving excavator chase at 3 miles per hour in America. What song is going to fit that? Big shout-out to my mate Paul Robinson's doing the hydrotherapy. Hopefully, the pool water's cool. Doesn't want to be 30 degrees, does it? Anyway, get better soon.

0: It's Sam Smith and Money on My Mind at Sunshine Radio. Here we go.
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0: Police in North Charleston in America, they spent over an hour, right, chasing a stolen excavator. Yes, the giant slow construction kind, at speeds topping out at a blazing 3 miles an hour. And officers actually had to stop periodically so they didn't pass it and get crushed by it. Lights on, sirens blaring, chase. They were chasing a 53-year-old driver who'd been using it to burgle properties. Anyway, eventually, after an hour, it was a local fairground that kind of... He ran aground at the local fairground. So he tries to make a run for it, jumps out, but then they catch him with police dogs and a drone. So hard luck, mate. But a bit mad, isn't it? There's an obvious song. And here it is, straight away... Thank you, Graham. Nizloppy and the JCB song. First to suggest it. Also, Paul Robinson suggested it as well. Can You Dig It by the Mock Turtles? That's Ian in Homer with that. Very good. Mr. and Mrs. Dez going with the JCB song by Nizloppy. Next up, Snow Patrol chasing cars, says Sean in Kington. Morning, Mark. What's the story? Kylie Minogue, Slow. Very good. Tracy and Molly at Bradford's in Ross. Can add that into the pile. You're not the only one suggesting that. Maddie in Monmouth did as well. 07988607080. What is our song today going to be for that?
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0: Circle in the Sand. That'll be Belinda Carlisle, won't it? 11:41, one more tune, and then we'll find out what today's What's the Story's going to be, huh? Nay, nay.
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0: 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Okay, here we are. Time for results on today's What's the Story. I think you know where this is going to go, really, don't you?
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0: Police in North Charleston in America, they spent over an hour chasing a stolen excavator. Yes, the giant slow construction kind, at speed, stopping out at a blazing 3 miles per hour. And officers even had to stop periodically so they didn't go past it and get crushed by it. Anyway, eventually they caught it when it ran out of road to go to, really, at a fairground. Then the perpetrator tried to run for it, but a drone and police dogs ended his slow-mo getaway. A couple more suggestions this morning. Morning, Mark, for What's the Story? What about Sia with Unstoppable? Says Michael Lawrence. He says, grateful for air conditioning in his lorry. Oh, yes. And the Dazzler comes in with Gloria Estefan and the Miami Sound Machine with Bad Boy. But we're going to take Maddie's Slow from Kylie and quite a few of you that came up with JCB's song by Niz Loppy. Yes, those two will play today. Thanks for playing. Dive into the valley this summer and soak up the goodness of Nostoc with two nights of rollicking fun, drinks, DJs and live music. With this year's theme being the Roaring Twenties, you'll have a
3: top hole time
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2: 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Shingles is an extremely painful disease that's more likely to affect older people. 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

0: 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Body language. And then it was Nizloppy with the JCB song before that. Two of them for our slow chase in America.
1: Community update.
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0: Orton Preschool have got their open morning coming up on Saturday, the 4th of July. So if you have children that are of that age, between 2 and 4, ready for preschool, 10 until 12 is when you can pop in on Saturday morning. Best to pre-book, but you can have a coffee and a chat with the staff and other parents. Even pick up pre-loved uniforms for a small donation towards...
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0: Hypocrite, isn't she? There's Meghan Trainor. Ready for the 90s? Excellent, because we have three lined up for you today from Go West, Robbie Williams and Savage Garden in 2 minutes.
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3: From the Sky News Centre at midday, the former chief executive of the SNP, who embezzled more than £400,000 from the party, has been jailed for more than 5 years. The court heard the estranged husband of ex-First Minister Nicola Sturgeon spent the money on lavish items. Our Scotland correspondent, Conor Gillis, has been looking at some of the purchases.
4: £2,600 on salt and pepper grinders, a Mont Blanc fountain pen in yellow gold for £2,137. Murrell also seem to be a big fan of cookware from the brand La Creuset, including a Mickey Mouse ramekin set.
3: There are delays on the trains and flooded roads after downpours and lightning storms in parts of the country overnight, ahead of a potentially record-breaking hot day. Amber extreme heat warnings are in effect. Some Labour MPs are mulling over whether to launch a leadership challenge as they look to block Andy Burnham being guaranteed the keys to Downing Street. Nominations to replace Keir Starmer open in just over 2 weeks. The Makerfield MP is the only known candidate so far and could be a number 10 next month if no one challenges him. Paymaster General Nick Thomas Simmons supports Mr Burnham.
5: There is a question about leading us into the next general election and defeating Reform, and I think Andy Burnham has just shown comprehensively in Makerfield that he can do that. We've seen him do it in an election. So I'm backing Andy Burnham and looking for a swift transition.
3: The second boy has been charged with murder over the death of a 17-year-old in southwest London. Jamal Coombs died in Battersea in the early hours of Saturday. Ticket resale site StubHub's been fined almost £1 million and ordered to refund tens of thousands of customers. It's for failing to be upfront about mandatory charges. And finally, metal or hard plastic water bottles are being allowed into Wembley for tonight's Harry Styles concert. Fans are asked not to arrive too early to avoid standing outside in the sun, where temperatures could be hitting 36 degrees Celsius. That's the latest. I'm Chris Milligan.
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1: With Robinson's Premium Cider. Taste the sunshine and the rain in every glass. 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
0: Plenty of strong sunshine. Feeling very hot and humid with light winds through the afternoon. Take it careful out there. 36 Celsius, your tops in Orton, Church Stretton and Prestine. And
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0: 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I want you rounds off today's Nothing But 90s. 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
10: Happy 70th. 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
11: You don't have to have a shingles vaccination the minute you turn 70.
10: All done.
11: But it's a good idea. Shingles is an extremely painful disease that's more likely to affect older people. If you know someone in their 70s, make sure they ask their GP whether they're eligible for a free shingles vaccination.

0: Just Be Good to Me, the SOS Band. It's Mark at Sunshine. More of the songs to make you feel good. 12:27. 27 is the time and the temperature. Time and temperature matching. Oof. Right, St. John's Eve. St. John's Eve is a night filled apparently with vibrant energy and deep symbolism, marking the birth of St. John the Baptist.
1: Oh, yeah.
0: Just after the summer solstice and the longest day. Depressingly, of course, the nights are now going to get shorter and start drawing in. Shut up, Edwards. It's National Porridge Day, International Widows Day, Public Service Day, and International Women in Engineering Day as well. And from Women in Engineering to the England squad in America. All the sport is on the way next.
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0: Plenty of strong sunshine. Feeling very hot and humid with light winds through the afternoon. Take it careful out there. 36 Celsius, your tops in Orton, Church Stretton and Prestine. And an unbelievable 20
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12: England boss Thomas Tuchel admits he's not a fan of the World Cup's hydration breaks.
13: I think that it interrupts and changes the identity of a football match much more than I thought. So I had, of course, hydration breaks before when it was really, really hot and needed, but they were shorter. So now it breaks the match almost in four quarters.
12: He was speaking before their second Group L game against Ghana in Boston tonight, where cooler temperatures are forecast. FIFA took the decision to abandon one of the hydration breaks in France's victory over Iraq yesterday after the match was interrupted for more than 2 hours because of poor weather. Before England play in Group K, Portugal take on Uzbekistan. Jordan are out of the World Cup after losing 2-1 to Algeria. Also overnight, Norway edge past Senegal 3-2. Hull KR have announced the former New Zealand international Nathan Kalis will be becoming their new head coach from the start of next season's Super League campaign. The 48-year-old will be replacing Willie Peters at the Champions. The current coach is leaving, having agreed to become the first boss of rugby league side Papua New Guinea Chiefs at the end of the season.

home wrecker. There's Somber at Sunshine Radio. Some of the lightning that happened in London last night, because they had thunderstorm, was a home wrecker. I don't know whether you've seen the pictures on the news or in the websites from the newspapers of literally a house literally on fire. Amazing. Meanwhile, in Europe, in France, because they're experiencing this heat wave as well, there's fears that 46 degrees Celsius could occur in France, and they've shut down a couple of their nuclear reactors for fear that they might, you know, overheat and explode. No fun at all. Plus, schools, if you want the full list of schools in Sunshine Land that are closed today, you'll find them over at the Sunshine Radio website. Arcadia now. Election day. No, I think it's just going to be a coronation, isn't it?

0: Side project then for Duran Duran, Arcadia, Election Day at Sunshine. Right, don't forget, we're into our last week of Sunshine Summer Days over on the Sunshine Facebook page. Today you can enter to win a family pass to Wookiee Hole Caves. If you fancy that, it's completely free. Why not? Doesn't cost you anything to enter. Get over to Sunshine's Facebook page. Make sure that you click your likes and all of that. And put your details in. Chris is going to pick a winner out later on air after five. All right, quarter to one right now. Alex Warren's brand new single, Ordinary, is up next.
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3: You don't have to have a shingles vaccination the minute you turn 70.
2: All done.
3: But it's a good idea. Shingles is an extremely painful disease that's more likely to affect older people. If you know someone in their 70s, make sure they ask their GP whether they're eligible for a free shingles vaccination.

They say the holy water's watered down, and this town's lost its faith. Our colors will fade eventually, so if our time is running out, day after day, we'll make the mundane a masterpiece. Oh my, my, oh my, my love, I take one look at you, you're taking me out.

0: Before the break, I said that was his new single. Of course not. It's no one, isn't it? It's a classic. It's Ordinary. His new single is Passenger.
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0: Orton Preschool have got their open morning coming up on Saturday, the 4th of July. So if you have children that are of that age, between 2 and 4, ready for preschool, 10 until 12 is when you can pop in on the Saturday morning. Best to pre-book, but you can have a coffee and a chat with the staff and other parents. Even pick up pre-loved uniforms for a small donation to the school.

0: a second trip out for Kylie today on the show, yeah. With Robbie. Talking of which, she's currently filming with Quentin Tarantino. Yeah, she's back in the movie business. Where do you think they're filming? Porthcawl. I'm not kidding you. The headlines in the papers, there's photos today. I'm trying to get my head around it. Right by where Coney Beach was. Yeah, Kylie's in Porthcawl filming a film with Tarantino. Mad! Okay, stick around. We'll grab some news now, shall we, while the rest of it?
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3: From the Sky News Centre at 1, the former chief executive of the SNP has been sentenced to more than 5 years in jail after admitting embezzling more than £400,000 in party funds. Peter Murrell, who's the estranged husband of the former First Minister Nicola Sturgeon, spent the money on lavish items. The judge says his actions amount to a significant breach of trust. The chief of the UN has warned London is cooking as today could see the hottest June day on record. An amber alert's come into force ahead of a red one tomorrow, with temperatures expected to hit 40 degrees in parts of England and Wales. Antonio Guterres has been speaking at the London Climate Action Week.
4: Here in London, the city of Dickens, it is clear that our world is facing a tale of two crises. Climate crisis pushing us deeper toward higher temperature, and an energy crisis exposing the folly of a world hooked on hydrocarbons.
3: A murder investigation's been launched after the body of a missing 14-year-old girl was found in Gwent. The teenager, named only as Lily, was discovered in the Dufferin Park area of Blina yesterday morning. Sir Keir Starmer's held his first cabinet meeting following his resignation announcement yesterday. Senior Labour MPs are weighing up whether or not to challenge Andy Burnham in a leadership contest. Meanwhile, the Chancellor's insisted a plan to boost defence spending will be finalised within the next 2 weeks. Rachel Reeves has told MPs she had talks yesterday and that it will deliver increased readiness.
5: I am confident that the new defence investment plan will be published before the NATO Ankara summit. It will involve more money, spent more effectively, and will meet the scale of challenges facing our country.
3: Former Defence Secretary John Healey resigned earlier this month, complaining the settlement he was offered falls well short of the funding needed. And finally, the High Court ruled the approval of plans to expand Gatwick Airport was lawful. The opening of a second runway was given the go-ahead last year. That's the latest. I'm Chris Milligan.
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0: Plenty of strong sunshine. Feeling very hot and humid with light winds through the afternoon. Take it careful out there. 36 Celsius, your tops in Orton, Church Stretton and Prestine. And an unbelievable...

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0: Quick action buttons there. Yes, Sunshine Savers are live over on our website. We've now added today half price tickets to Bromyard Gala. How do you fancy that? Children's tickets, that's for children aged 5 to 16, down from £5 to £2.50. Should be adult tickets as well. Now, whether or not they're not up or they've already sold, I'll leave that with you. But keep checking. Make sure you are checking Sunshine Savers. Still tickets for Beef Stock. We mentioned that briefly this morning with Ella. How do you fancy going to the Beefy Boys Beef Stock at Roden Paddocks in Bromyard? It's their own mini music festival. Saturday the 22nd and Sunday the 23rd of August. Kids area, lots of food traders, obviously live chef demos and outdoor barbecuing going on. Plus, great music and the chili eating competition. You could be there, two of you, two adult tickets on the Sunday for £15.90. It's not bad, eh? £15.90 gets you in on the Sunday, two of you for that price. That's what, £7.50 each. 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We have limited numbers over at Sunshine Savers. Also, you could go paddleboarding or canoeing with our friends at Yofi for half price. 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

0: OMD. Oh, and some nice organ work there. It's like we're in church for confessional. Walking on the Milky Way. It is 1:28. World Cup continues. So tonight, Portugal against Uzbekistan in Group K at 6 o'clock. And then, 9 o'clock, England in Group L play Ghana. Apparently, Chris was telling me earlier on that a witch doctor from Ghana has tried to put a spell on Harry Kane. Nothing serious, just so he plays really badly, was it? Yeah, right. Into the early hours, Panama against Croatia at midnight and Colombia against Congo at 3 in the morning. So best of luck to the lads tonight. The nation will be expired. I suppose here's the one positive of it. You've been drinking water all day, all right, until it's cooled off and the temperature's dropped a bit and it's time for the match, and then you can have a celebratory beer and it'll be okay, yeah. Anyway, we will celebrate here with England New Order on the way after the rest of the sport next.
1: It's showtime. The Royal Welsh Show returns to Llanelwedd from the 20th to the 23rd of July. 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
8: England boss Thomas Tuchel admits he's not a fan of the World Cup's hydration breaks. I think that it interrupts and changes the identity of a football match much more than I thought. So I had, of course, hydration breaks before when it was really, really hot and needed, but they were shorter. So now it breaks the match almost in four quarters.
9: He was speaking before their second Group L game against Ghana in Boston tonight, where cooler temperatures are forecast. FIFA took the decision to abandon one of the hydration breaks in France's victory over Iraq yesterday after the match was interrupted for more than 2 hours because of poor weather. Before England play in Group K, Portugal take on Uzbekistan. Jordan are out of the World Cup after losing 2-1 to Algeria. Also overnight, Norway edge past Senegal 3-2. Hull KR have announced the former New Zealand international Nathan Kalis will be becoming their new head coach from the start of next season's Super League campaign. The 48-year-old will be replacing Willie Peters at the Champions. The current coach is leaving, having agreed to become the first boss of rugby league side Papua New Guinea Chiefs at the end of the season.
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0: She's American. It's the 1975 temperature, around about 30 degrees. Please drink as much water as you can, all right? You can't... Well, you can actually drown by drinking too much water. It has happened. Look it up. It's online. But make sure you stay hydrated. Better to need a wee all the time than to be dehydrated, let's be honest. And it's only going to go higher tomorrow. So take care, and also check in on people you think might be vulnerable. Chris is on the way this afternoon. Oh, that's all very serious. I know we're supposed to be fun, but, you know, good look after you. We got Martha and the Muffins before that, down on Echo Beach, as long as there's a sun canopy to hide underneath. And George Ezra and Avril Lavigne on the way.
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1: But it's a good idea. Shingles is an extremely painful disease that's more likely to affect older people. 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
1: Two things going on in Bromyard this weekend. Speed Festival, all right, on the 27th. And then, day later, look out for Bromyard Round the Downs. If you want to find more, of course, check out the socials and check out all the Bromyard websites for all the... It's all happening this coming weekend. Two things for the price of one.

0: Levine. Avril Lavigne. Girlfriend. He's got his England shirt on today. He's a proper supporter. He is Mr. Chris Bloomer. He's just having a cheeky ice cream because it's hot. So he'll be racing home after six. Get himself a bit of tea in and then positioned in front of a screen. Big screen, bigger the better. For tonight's match. I'll be watching it as well, of course. So it is England against Ghana tonight. Are we expecting a win? Just. You can come in, Chris. It's all right. Yeah. I'm just padding up to the news.
1: Oh, are you?
0: Yeah.
1: With your football expertise.
0: With my, yeah. Which is why I better stop right now. See you tomorrow.
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4: From the Sky News Centre at 2, ex-SNP Chief Executive Peter Murrell's been sentenced to 5 years and 3 months in prison for embezzling more than £400,000 from the party. He's been found to have misused funds to pay for things like a motorhome and a robot lawnmower. The 61-year-old arrived at Edinburgh High Court in handcuffs. Lord Young sentenced him.
5: The blinds are closed to not let the sunlight in, and we didn't go outside.
6: You found yourself unable to stop this offending, and it was only the detection of the crime which brought it to an end. Your actions involved a significant breach of trust to the organisation which you led and to the individual members and donors of that organisation.
4: The head of the UN says the world cannot keep burning fossil fuels in the face of devastating climate breakdown. Secretary General Antonio Guterres says London isn't calling, it's cooking, as heat waves cause disruption across Britain. Some schools have closed. Teacher Claire and her son Bruce are cooling off in Cotswolds Country Park. They explain how they survived sweltering classrooms yesterday.
5: The blinds are closed to not let the sunlight in, and we didn't go outside for break time yesterday. Stay inside to keep cool, but it is hard, it's hot.
7: Keep your bottles at the table, and you need to drink lots of water.
4: Sir Keir Starmer's authorised his likely successor, Andy Burnham, to start receiving government briefings. Downing Street says the Prime Minister wants prospective candidates to have access talks so there's an orderly transition. A missing 14-year-old girl's been found dead in Gwent, with police treating it as murder. She's been named only as Lily and was found in the Dufferin Park area of Blina last night. Suncare sales jumped 128% towards the ends of May and start of June, with 40% more fresh beef burgers passing through tills too. World Panel says grocery price inflation slowed. Ticket site StubHub's been ordered to refund 50,000 UK customers. It's also been fined by the competition regulator. That's the latest. I'm Faye Rowlands.
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8: We'll tell you if you need that coat today with our hourly updates on the local forecasts. 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
9: This afternoon will be exceptionally hot and humid in Cleghill, Mamble and Brimfield, with sunny skies, a light breeze and isolated cloudy patches. The high up to 32 degrees right now. Tomorrow will also remain very hot and humid with light winds and a few patches of cloud. The high also up to 32. Chris Blue.

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0: Hello again, coming up to 2:15 on this Tuesday, and there's a lady who today has launched her very own all-female festival. The Daisy Chains Fields Festival will be held at Great Park in Irvine, California on August the 29th and will feature the likes of Chapel Row and Garbage and Stevie Nicks. That's Olivia Rodrigo. New song, Stupid Song, right here on Sunshine Radio. So how are you then? Are you nervous about the game? England take on Ghana at 9 o'clock tonight at the Gillette Stadium in Boston, and I'm a bit worried about this. It's not going to be an easy game. I mean, Ghana have won the AFCON competition 4 times, and to make things worse, Ghana's most famous witch doctor has vowed he's going to put a curse on Harry Kane ahead of the match tonight. Nana Kwaka Bonsam has claimed to be targeting the England captain after he scored twice in our opening game against Croatia. He says he's not wishing him serious injury, but it'll be enough to stop him against Ghana tonight. Now, this really worries me. I think we need to combat the curse. And I think there's actually only one person who can help us do that. The Israeli spoonbender himself, Yuri Geller. Come on, Yuri, help us out, mate.
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Suzanne Vega alongside DNA, Tom's Diner. Hi to Vix in Longford, who's just WhatsApped her dashboard to me to let me know. It's right now 33.5 degrees in Gloucester today. But where are you? And what's the temperature right now? Get in touch and let us know. And also get in touch with your predictions for the England-Ghana clash in the World Cup later. 6.5 hours to go before it kicks off in Boston. But what do you think the score's going to be? I'm going for a 3-1 win for England. What about you? Let us know. Anyway, right now, let me tell you about our battle. It's Insect Week this week, an exciting celebration dedicated to the fascinating world of insects. And this week's long event features a variety of engaging activities designed to highlight the importance of insects in our lives, from art and photography competitions to educational workshops and bug hunts. There's something for everyone to enjoy, and we're marking Insect Week with our Battle of the Bugs. Whoever gets the most votes gets played in full at five. But who are you going for today? Well, you could opt for David

in full at 5. Vote for David Bowie and the Spiders from Mars in our Battle of the Bugs for Insect Week. But if you don't fancy that, how about Adam and the Ants instead?

0: For today then, in our Battle of the Bugs for Insect Week, David Bowie and the Spiders from Mars and Starman, or Adam and the Ants, Ant Music. 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

0: It's the Saturdays and up on Sunshine Radio. Surely it can't be long before they announce they're getting back together again. I think most girl bands of the last 20 years have been doing that recently. That was Up, of course, and right now coming up to 3:15.
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0: So today on the show, don't forget to get in touch and let us know where you are and how hot it is right now. Also, we need your score predictions for England's clash against Ghana tonight. And I want to know, what's the worst job to have in a heatwave? Maybe you're doing that job now and you're struggling. We need to hear from you. What's the worst job to have in a heatwave? WhatsApp 07988607080, or you can post on the Sunshine Radio Facebook or Instagram pages. And we'll see what's going on with that after 4 o'clock this afternoon. Anyway, on the way, we've got a number one from Scouting for Girls, and then our first community update this Tuesday.
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5: Darling, I'm stressed. I can't think of anywhere to get a shed for me, a summer house for you and a playhouse for the kids. Oh, and we need to refence the garden.
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5: KHVC Classic Car Show is being held on the grounds at Ludlow Farm Shop on Sunday the 26th of July from 10 a.m. There'll be a trophy for the best in show, so why not pop down to see some unique classic cars?

One of my favourite bands of all time, Deacon Blue. And Fergus sings the blues on Sunshine. So Sunshine Summer Days continues today, giving you a chance to win another family pass to go to Wookie Hole Caves. All you need to do is go to our Facebook page and then follow what it says on our pinned post to get yourself in the draw. And then keep listening after 5 o'clock tonight to see if I read out your name and if you're today's winner. Now, yesterday, Sheila Gatehouse in Ludlow won. And we've been trying to get in touch with Sheila. We've messaged her so we can get her details so we can send out that family pass. And as of yet, we've not heard back. So if you know Sheila Gatehouse in Ludlow, give her a nudge. Tell her Sunshine Radio trying to contact her. And then hopefully we'll be able to sort out that pass for her sometime later on today. Anyway, right now, here comes Erasure.

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2: From the Sky News Centre at 3. The former chief executive of the SNP has been jailed for 5 years for embezzling hundreds of thousands of pounds of party money. Peter Murrells admitted spending £400,000 on luxury items, including a motorhome. But he also used the cash to buy smaller everyday things. Police Scotland have released part of an interview where he wouldn't answer questions about some of those purchases.
3: Of that amount, over £19,000 is exclusively of pens alone. It's quite frankly an outrageous amount of money to be spending on pens. What does the SNP need over £19,000 of luxury pens for?
2: Emergency services in Carmarthenshire say they're dealing with a major incident following reports of a bus crash. Police confirmed a collision took place in the coastal town of Kitwelly. Scientists at the Met Office are warning temperatures in the UK could reach 45 degrees by 2056. It comes as an amber heat alert takes effect across parts of England and Wales, with highs of up to 40 degrees forecast later this week. A murder investigation is underway after a 14-year-old girl was found dead in South Wales. Lily, who'd previously been reported missing, was found in the Dufferin Park area of Blina on Monday night. Andy Burnham's to start receiving security briefings ahead of his potential move into Downing Street. Keir Starmer's ordered candidates running to succeed him should start having access talks. The new Makerfield MP, so far the only prospective Labour leader. Here's our political correspondent, Lucy McDade.
4: Usually before a general election, opposition parties have these talks with the civil service. Effectively, I suppose, getting to know people, getting to know different departments, setting out what might be your legislative agenda, working out how deliverable that is.
2: It's reported a ransom note claims the mother of American TV host Savannah Guthrie has died. Nancy Guthrie disappeared from her home in Arizona more than 4 months ago. That's the latest. I'm Faye Rowlands.
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0: We'll tell you if you need that coat today with our hourly updates on the local forecasts. Sunshine Radio, always searching out the sun among the showers.
5: This afternoon will be exceptionally hot and humid in Cleehill, Mamble and Brimfield, with sunny skies, a light breeze and isolated cloudy patches. The high up to 32 degrees right now. Tomorrow will also remain very hot and humid with light winds and a few patches of cloud. The high also up to 32. Chris.

0: currently touring America. In fact, a few of the England players, including Harry Kane and Dan Byrne, went to see her in Independence, Missouri on Friday night, but had to leave early so they didn't get in trouble with the boss, Tommy T. That was Choosing Texas from Ella Langley on Sunshine Radio. So Maddie in Monmouth's been in touch to let us know her car temperature at the moment is saying 34 degrees. Also, Sharon, the meter reader, is in Ledbury, and it's 37 degrees where she is. And hi to Lindsay Lou in Evesham, who's currently sitting in her garden, dousing herself with buckets of iced water to keep cool. And I think I found another way of you keeping cool during this heatwave.
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Coming up to 3:30, Olivia Dean, Nice to Each Other on Sunshine. Now, we've got a few predictions for the England clash against Ghana tonight. Val Jones in Ross has gone for a 2-1 win for England. Meanwhile, Julian Hoskins in Hereford says it's going to be 3-1 to the boys. Also predicting 3-1, Sue Hobbs in Gloucester. My mate Kevin McNally in Ludlow has gone for a 4-1 win for the Three Lions tonight. Also in touch, Mr. Wolf in Ludlow says 5-1, much like the England-Germany game all those years ago. Kim Lewis has gone for a 3-1 win for England, and Katerina Frasca says it's going to be 5-0. I admire your optimism. Keep them coming then. Let us know what you think the match is going to end up with tonight, result-wise, against Ghana, the England game in the World Cup. And also, we need your votes for our battle. It's Insect Week, so we're having the Battle of the Bugs. Whoever gets the most votes gets played in full at five, and Adam and the Ants are leading. If you want to hear ant music in full at five, vote for Adam and the Ants in our Battle of the Bugs for Insect Week. But if you don't fancy that, you need to start voting for David Bowie and the Spiders from Mars instead.

0: today. Who are you going for then? David Bowie and the Spiders from Mars and Starman or Adam and the Ants and Music in our Battle of the Bugs for Insect Week. If you've not voted yet, make sure you do. 079 88 60 70 80. And on the way, music from the Stranglers.
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0: It's Leanne Rimes and Can't Fight the Moonlight on Sunshine Radio. I think Michael in Froome's Hill's got the best idea today. He's just sent me a picture on WhatsApp of him cooling off in his hot tub right now. Bet he's sinking a couple of cold ones, aren't you, Mike? Getting ready for the big game tonight. Had another prediction from Debs in Hereford. She's going for a 3-1 win for England over Ghana. That's my prediction as well. Let's just hope that witch doctor hasn't jinxed Harry Kane. I'll have to keep playing the clip of Yuri Geller to combat that curse. Anyway, our Facebook focus group. What's the worst job to have in a heatwave? Maybe you're doing that job now. Maybe someone in your family or a friend is. And you want to let them know that they have a hard job in the heat. You want to give them a shout out. Get in touch. Let us know what's the worst job to have in a heatwave. You can WhatsApp or you can post on our Facebook or Insta pages. And coming up, music from a guy who's live at Ludlow Castle next month. And then another community update for your Tuesday afternoon.
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0: This is Dan.
2: Hey.
0: Cycling side by side because it can be safer. Kat says Dan's an amazing dancer. Is she just humouring him?
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0: Does he keep on dancing?
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0: Maybe you know a Kat.
1: Hey.
0: Maybe you know a Dan.
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0: Either way, when safe and they move over to allow you past, give them at least 1.5 metres. 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
4: Three Little Pigs is happening at Shropshire Hills Discovery Centre in Craven Arms on Monday the 20th of July from 2 o'clock. You can hear an alternative story from the wolf's point of view, make your own house of sticks and see if it'll stand up to the huff and puff test, and enjoy a marshmallow toasted over a campfire. Children must be accompanied by an adult, costs £5 per child, and it's for kids aged 3 to 11.

5 to 4, Tuesday afternoon. Just over 5 hours now till England kick off against Ghana in their second World Cup group game. It's in Boston tonight. And by the way, as you probably heard already, due to the heat, a number of schools across our area have announced closures for tomorrow and Thursday, and you can keep an eye on them on our Facebook page to see if your children's school is one that's been affected. So on the way then, after Sean updates us with the latest news, we're going to see what's going on with our Facebook focus group. Get in touch, let us know what's the worst job to have in a heat wave. We need to know. And hi to Brian in Gloucester, who's just WhatsApped, and he makes a valid point. He was on the night shift last night. He's been trying to sleep during the day in this heat wave and found it almost impossible. Yeah, it's very difficult to sleep during a heat wave during the daytime when there's all that hustle and bustle. So respect to everyone trying to do that right now. Brian reckons England are going to win 2-1.

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2: The top stories this hour, where I'm Sean Moore. Andy Burnham's to start receiving security briefings ahead of his potential move into Downing Street. Sir Keir Starmer's ordered candidates running to succeed him should start having access talks. The new Makerfield MP is so far the only prospective Labour leader. Our political correspondent Lucy McDade says the Prime Minister wants to make the transition as easy as possible.
3: Usually before a general election, opposition parties have these talks with the civil service. Effectively, I suppose, getting to know people, getting to know different departments, setting out what might be your legislative agenda, working out how deliverable that is.
2: Police are appealing for information after a 17-year-old girl was sexually assaulted in Leominster. It happened at around 4:15pm last Tuesday while the teenager was sitting on a bench near Aldi on Westbury Street. Police say she was approached by a man before the assault took place. A 47-year-old man has been arrested on suspicion of sexual assault and has been released on bail while inquiries continue. Herefordshire Council's new chief executive will take up the role on Friday. Paul Sator replaces Paul Walker, who's stepping down after 5 years in the job. Mr. Sator has previously served as deputy chief executive of the Driver and Vehicle Standards Agency and chief executive of Wirral Council. Council leader Jonathan Lester says he has an outstanding track record. Retailers are reporting soaring sales of fans, ice cream makers and sun cream as households try to cope with the extreme heat. There's already been some travel disruption. Many schools have announced they'll close or finish early over the coming days. A red warning for extreme heat for parts of England and Wales takes effect tomorrow. Here's meteorologist Gemma Plum.
4: We're expected to break the June record, which is 35.6 degrees, by a number of degrees, and that's a huge amount. And we could record close to 39, maybe 40 degrees. And the highest temperature on record for the UK is 40.3 degrees, which we recorded back in July 2022.
2: School closures can be found on our website. Firefighters have tackled a large field fire at Six Ashes. Crews from Clearby Mortimer were called yesterday afternoon. They found a field well alight with a fire covering around 40 by 60 metres. It was put out using hose rod jets and beaters. The fire service say no injuries were reported. Four people who hung Union and St George's Cross flags on Oxfordshire lampposts have agreed to stop after a High Court hearing. Oxfordshire County Council says the group put them up near public roads, despite being told to stop, causing a safety risk. Some politicians were angry about their removal, while others said the flags were being flown for xenophobic or racist reasons. That's the latest.
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5: Overnight, temperatures will remain high and conditions will stay warm and muggy with clear skies and light winds in Ludlow, Tenbury and Richards Castle, the low down to 17 degrees. Tomorrow will also remain very hot and humid with light winds and a few patches of cloud, the high up to 32.

0: I'll be honest, for years, I thought that song was called Carry On Regardless. No, it's not. It's called Good As Gold, open brackets, stupid as mud, close brackets. That's Beautiful South right here on Sunshine. Before that, Sam Fender, 17 going under. Afternoon, it's 11 minutes past four.
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0: And today, I want to know, what's the worst job to have in a heatwave? Get in touch, let us know, be a part of the Facebook Focus Group, please. Hi to Gemma Willis, who says, spare a thought for grocery delivery drivers. They're in cabs with no aircon, which can reach 50 degrees in extreme heat, lifting between 10 and 20 kilogram a crate, often up three flights of stairs multiple times with no lift facility available. Yeah, let's spare a thought for those guys this afternoon. Also, in touch with us on WhatsApp. Hi to John and Ewan, who says, afternoon, Chris. The worst job I have encountered in a heatwave is working in roof spaces. I've had to do it many times over the years, quite often in white protective suits, face mask and gloves. I sweated in places I didn't realise it was possible to sweat. Probably lost a stone in a day and then put it all back on by eating chips for tea. Also, the Dazzler says, I work in a lovely air-conditioned building, but I did some roofing in St. Albans in Hertfordshire. It was 36 degrees. Horrible up there. I kept dipping my cap in water to keep my head cool. Never again, he says. Also, Maddie in Monmouth says, my boyfriend Nick is a welder. That gets a little bit sweaty. Also, hi to Robert in Starport. He says, being a bin man during a heatwave is brutal. My other half, Charlotte in Clibbury, says a pretty difficult job to do in a heatwave would be an ice sculptor. Yeah, of course it would be. Also, Julie in Hereford has gone for a few. Road sweeper, bakers and chefs, people working on roadworks, and also people stacking shelves in supermarkets. Kay says the hardest job in a heatwave is a roofer. Sarah's gone for paramedics. Also, hi to Julie, who says her son's got a pretty difficult job in this heatwave. Lead welding on a roof. And Lisa in Ludlow says the hardest job is working in a factory with no aircon. But what do you think is the hardest job in a heatwave? Let us know.

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1: And that was Rihanna with Don't Stop the Music on Sunshine. And on the way, we'll see what's going on with the roads. In the meantime, though, back to the Facebook focus group. What's the worst job to have in a heatwave? Hi to the Wasp guys in Herefordshire, who say it gets a tad warm in a wasp suit this time of the year, especially when you have to get into the loft. I bet it does. You have my utmost respect. Kev in Ludlow says he was a carpet fitter in the long, hot summer of 1976, so he knows how hard that is to do during a heatwave. Sue's Bespoke Cakes say baking cakes in a heatwave is pretty difficult. Sue's admitted defeat today. While Leanne in Leinster says, without a shadow of a doubt, the hardest job to do in a heatwave, emptying the dog poo bins.
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2: Sunshine Traffic and Travel. 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Grab a dumpy bag and get the second half price this summer.
1: Just turned 20 past four. Let's get the road on the show for the first time on this Tuesday. And busy but moving right now on the A49 from Ludlow up to Shrewsbury via Craven Arms and Church Stretton. Busy but no problems to report around Kidderminster on the A456. Starting to build up though by the OK Diner roundabout. It's slow in Hereford over Greyfriars Bridge along Whitecross Road, Edgar Street and Belmont Road as well. Also built up and slow moving through the Gibraltar tunnels in Monmouth. Busy around Abergavenny on the A40. It's also stop-start in places on the M5 and M50. And slow on the roads in and around Ross right now. But if you spotted something we haven't, let us know. 07988 607080. I'll update you again in half an hour.
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It's the UK's number one from Toy Story 5, Taylor Swift. I knew it, I knew you. 2 weeks at the top in the UK so far. Can she make it three? We'll find out this coming Friday. Anyway, right now, you have 35 minutes. That's all you have to enter Sunshine Summer Days Out for a Tuesday. Give me the chance to win that family pass to go to Wookiee Hole Caves. Just go to our Facebook page, follow what it says on our pinned post to get yourself in the draw, and then keep listening after five tonight to see if I read out your name and your today's winner. In the meantime, back to our Facebook focus group. What's the worst job to have in a heatwave? Hi to Gillian in Hereford, who's gone for tarmacking the roads. Heather in Kidderminster, who says a bus driver driving a bus with no aircon. Also, Sammy in Hereford has gone for people who work in a school kitchen. Samantha says welders. Also, Sue in Ludlow says people working in a laundry or dry cleaners. This one, amazing. One of the team at Discovery History in Worcester is right now portraying a medieval monk for a school group dressed in wool on top of wall. I'm sure you'll agree, that's pretty damn hot. Also, Paul in Hereford says the hardest job in a heatwave, anybody working at a crematorium. And also, our good friend from across the pond, Nathan in Birmingham, Alabama, he said he once had to do a job pouring asphalt to make roads. He says that was his very first job. And when he was doing it, he burned holes in two pairs of work boots. So he had to obviously quit because he was running out of footwear. And on the way, I'll update you with what's going on with our battle. First, though, SAB. Here she comes. Sophie Ellis-Bextor, Get Over You on Sunshine. Good afternoon.

Coming up to 4:30, got your latest sports news on the way, but let's see what's going on with our battle. It's Insect Week this week, an exciting celebration dedicated to the fascinating world of insects. This week, a long event features a variety of engaging activities designed to highlight the importance of insects in our lives. From art and photography competitions to educational workshops and bug hunts, there's something for everyone to enjoy, and we're marking Insect Week with our Battle of the Bugs. Whoever gets the most votes gets played in full at 5, and Adam and the Ants are still leading. Can they be caught between now and 5? Ant music on the way to winning our Battle of the Bugs for Insect Week. But if you don't want this to win the battle, you start voting for David Bowie and the Spiders from Mars instead.

0: Who are you going for then? Adam and the Ants, Ant Music, or David Bowie and the Spiders from Mars, Starman? It's our Battle of the Bugs for Insect Week. If you've not voted yet, 079 88 60 70 80.
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10: England boss Thomas Tuchel admits he's not a fan of the World Cup's hydration breaks.
11: I think that it interrupts and changes the identity of a football match much more than I thought. So I had, of course, hydration breaks before when it was really, really hot and needed, but they were shorter. So now it breaks the match almost in four quarters.
10: He was speaking before their second Group L game against Ghana in Boston tonight, where cooler temperatures are forecast. FIFA took the decision to abandon one of the hydration breaks in France's victory over Iraq yesterday after the match was interrupted for more than 2 hours because of poor weather. Before England play in Group K, Portugal take on Uzbekistan. Jordan are out of the World Cup after losing 2-1 to Algeria. Also overnight, Norway edge past Senegal 3-2. Lionel Messi has become the World Cup's all-time record goal scorer. The forward, who turns 39 tomorrow, scored twice as Argentina beat Austria 2-0, making him the competition's all-time top scorer with 18 goals. He's now moved two clear of the former Germany striker Miroslav Klose.
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Split Ends. And I got you on Sunshine Radio. So our Facebook focus group today, we've been asking what you think is the hardest job to do in a heatwave. Hi to Lisa in Ludlow, says her daughter has got a hard job working in a kitchen today. Gavin in Tenbury's gone for igloo builder. Very good, Gav. Also, Nicola says chef or cook. Meanwhile, Mark in Hereford's gone for anyone who works in a bakery. Chris in Evan's job has gone for people working in roof insulation. And Tracy says, hardest job in a heatwave if you're cooking and serving at Fiddler's Elbow Fish and Chip Shop right now.

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5: Sunshine Traffic and Travel. 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Grab a dumpy bag and get the second half price this summer.
6: 10 to 5, time for another update on the roads. And obviously, at this time of day, very, very busy on the M5 and M50. Slow in places there. It's also busy but moving around Abergavenny on the A40. Really chock-a-block, though, on the roads in around Ross. Also, very busy and slow moving through the Gibraltar Tunnels in Monmouth. Stop-start in Hereford over Greyfriars Bridge along Whitecross Road, Edgar Street and Belmont Road as well. It's also built up and slow moving by the OK Diner roundabout in Leinster. Busy around Kidderminster on the A456 and stop-start in places on the A49 from Ludlow up to Shrewsbury by Craven Arms and Church Stretton. If you spot something we haven't, let us know, please. 07988 60 70 80. I'll update you again in half an hour.

0: There'll be more 80s classics like that. This Sunday afternoon from 4 with Gary King on Totally 80s, Lisa Stansfield, and This Is The Right Time. So today we've been asking on the focus group, what's the hardest job to have in a heatwave? Debs in Hereford says anyone working for the fire brigade. Steve in Gloucester has gone for carpet fitters. Meanwhile, Daz in Craven Arms says, when I was 20 living in London, I used to drive the London iconic Routemaster buses, which if you don't already know, the engine was up the front. And as a driver, you sat right next to it and they were bad for the fans or cold air systems never working. So most summers he was cooked, poor Daz. And also, hi to... Who's this from? This is from Michael, of course. He says, I think it's a hard job for my wife, Alison, who works in Neville Hall Hospital, Abergavenny. She works in the wards with no fans. Most of the windows are closed. So she has a difficult job in the heatwave. He says, can you give her a birthday message from her loving husband, please? Yeah, no problem. Now just 4 hours to go till the big England-Ghana game. Harry Kane's been cursed by a witch doctor. So, Yuri Geller's helping us out.
1: 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Visualize England scoring. 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
2: The top stories this hour. I'm Sean Moore. Sir Keir Starmer's met his likely successor, Andy Burnham, after promising a smooth transition of power following his resignation yesterday. Our chief political correspondent, John Craig, says it's bound to have been frosty.
3: There are supporters and allies of the Prime Minister who believe that Mr. Burnham is guilty of a betrayal, and there are those on Mr. Burnham's side who are furious with the current Prime Minister for rushing the timetable to make life difficult for the Prime Minister in waiting.
2: Mr. Burnham could become Prime Minister by mid-July if he's uncontested. He'll start receiving government briefings after Sir Keir Starmer approved access talks for prospective candidates. Police are appealing for information after a 17-year-old girl was sexually assaulted in Leinster. It happened at around 4:15pm last Tuesday while the teenager was sitting on a bench near Aldi on Westbury Street. Police say she was approached by a man before the assault took place. A 47-year-old man has been arrested on suspicion of sexual assault and has been released on bail while inquiries continue. Herefordshire Council's new chief executive will take up the role on Friday. Paul Sator replaces Paul Walker, who's stepping down after 5 years in the job. Mr. Sator has previously served as deputy chief executive of the Driver and Vehicle Standards Agency and chief executive of Wirral Council. Council leader Jonathan Lester says he has an outstanding track record. Retailers are reporting soaring sales of fans, ice cream makers and sun cream as households try to cope with the extreme heat. There's already been some travel disruption. Many schools have announced they'll close or finish early over the coming days. A red warning for extreme heat for parts of England and Wales takes effect tomorrow. Here's meteorologist Gemma Plum.
4: We're expected to break the June record, which is 35.6 degrees, by a number of degrees, and that's a huge amount. And we could record close to 39, maybe 40 degrees. And the highest temperature on record for the UK is 40.3 degrees, which we recorded back in July 2022.
2: School closures can be found on our website. Firefighters have tackled a large field fire at Six Ashes. Crews from Clearbury Mortimer were called yesterday afternoon. They found a field well alight with a fire covering around 40 by 60 metres. It was put out using hose rod jets and beaters. The fire service say no injuries were reported. And the TV festival is moving from Edinburgh to Greater Manchester next year. Organisers say the new location will help radically cut costs while continuing to offer the scale, connectivity and unique cultural identity. The event's been in the Scottish capital for 5 decades and established itself as a major part of the TV calendar. The city will host its final edition in August. That's the latest.
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0: We'll tell you if you need that coat today with our hourly updates on the local forecasts. Sunshine Radio, always searching out the sun among the showers.
5: Overnight temperatures will remain high and conditions will stay warm and muggy with clear skies and light winds in Ludlow, Tenbury and Richards Castle, the low down to 17 degrees. Tomorrow will also remain very hot and humid with light winds and a few patches of cloud, the high up to 32.
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5: Okay, time right now to find out who's won our battle today. We were marking Insect Week with our Battle of the Bugs, but who have you voted for? David Bowie and the Spiders from Mars with Starman, or Adam and the Ants with Ant Music? Well, according to your votes, you were adamant it was Adamant.

0: Fingers crossed we do tonight against Ghana. Now, 3 hours and 49 minutes before it all kicks off in Boston as we play our second World Cup game of the World Cup 2026 in America, Mexico and Canada. That was, of course, Fat Les and Vindaloo. Before that, the winner of our Battle of the Bugs to mark Insect Week was Adam and the Ants with Ant Music. And we'll have another battle for you to vote on the show tomorrow. Anyway, right now, it's time to find out who is today's Sunshine Summer Days Out winner. Remember, all this week, giving you a chance to win a family pass to go to Wookie Hole Caves. All you had to do today was go to our Facebook page and follow what it said on our pinned post to get yourself into the draw. Loads of people have done that. We can only have one winner, though, and the winner is a lady in Ludlow, and her name, Sandy Everall. Hallelujah. Well done, Sandy. Congratulations. Hallelujah. That family pass to go to Wookie Hole Caves is yours. And there'll be another chance for you to win tomorrow. Just make sure you're listening to Nick on The Breakfast Show. And make sure you check out our Facebook page at 8 o'clock tomorrow morning to find out what you have to do to get yourself in the draw tomorrow.
1: Aww, who's the baby?
0: Right now, though, it's time for another round of Who's the Baby? You've been struggling recently, so I'm hoping today you've pulled your socks up and you're going to do a lot better. Remember, I need the name of the song from which the baby's been taken and the artist responsible. As soon as you know, WhatsApp me, 07988 60 70 80. First, though, here's your clues. Now, this tune went to number one in the UK in 2001. Baby. It was released by girl band from Liverpool. Baby. And the song was written by Andy McCluskey from Orchestral Manoeuvres in the Dark. Baby. But what is this chart topper from 2001? Baby. Who's the Scouse girl band responsible for it? Baby. A song that was written for them by Andy McCluskey from OMD. Baby. 079 88 60 70 80. Good luck. Baby.

0: If it works for Uri Geller, hopefully it'll work for me as well. Go and put your hand against the radio right now, against the speaker of your radio, and repeat after me, win England, win.
1: Win England, win.
0: There we go. We're heading for victory tonight, kids, I tell you. All right, let me go over the clues again for our Who's the Baby on this Tuesday. This tune went to number one in the UK in 2001. It was released by a girl band from Liverpool. And the song was actually written for them by another Scouser, Andy McCluskey, from Orchestral Manoeuvres in the Dark. But what is this chart topper from 2001? And who are the Scouse girlies responsible for it? 079-88-60-70-80.
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3: Sunshine Traffic and Travel. 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Grab a dumpy bag and get the second half price this summer.
0: Just turned 20 past five, time for another update on the roads. Slow in places now on the A49 from Ludlow up to Shrewsbury via Craven Arms and Church Strand. It's stop-start in places on the M5 and M50. Busy but moving slowly around Kidderminster on the A456. Built up and slow moving also by the OK Diner roundabout in Leinster. It's slow in Hereford over Greyfriars Bridge and stop-start along Whitecross Road, Edgar Street and Belmont Road as well. Also built up and slow moving through the Gibraltar tunnels in Monmouth. Busy and slow around Abergavenny on the A40 and slow on the roads in around Ross right now, but if you spotted something we haven't, let us know. 079 88 60 70 80. I'll update you for the final time in half an hour.
12: 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And in your mind you can even shout it out. Win, England, win. Before the match, repeat that mantra again. Win, England, win.
0: You betcha, Yuri.

Lou Reed, sorry, Satellite of Love on Sunshine. 25 past four, you've got 5 minutes to get your guess in for tonight's Who's the Baby. This tune went to number one in the UK in 2001. Baby. It was released by a girl band from Liverpool. Baby. And the song was written by Andy McCluskey from Orchestral Manoeuvres in the Dark. Baby. But what is this chart topper from 2001? Baby. Who were the Scouse Girlies who sang it? Baby. A tune that was written by Andy McCluskey from Orchestral Manoeuvres in the Dark. Baby. 07988 607080. And on the way, Sean updates us with our news headlines. We'll also see what's going on with the weather and sport. First though, Pink, Trustfall on Sunshine. Good evening.

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8: The top stories this hour. I'm Sean Moore. Sir Keir Starmer's met his likely successor, Andy Burnham, after promising a smooth transition of power following his resignation yesterday. Our chief political correspondent, John Craig, says it's bound to have been frosty.
9: There are supporters and allies of the Prime Minister who believe that Mr Burnham is guilty of a betrayal, and there are those on Mr Burnham's side who are furious with the current Prime Minister for rushing the timetable to make life difficult for the Prime Minister in waiting.
8: Mr Burnham could become Prime Minister by mid-July if he's uncontested. He'll start receiving government briefings after Sir Keir Starmer approved access talks for prospective candidates. Police are appealing for information after a 17-year-old girl was sexually assaulted in Leominster. It happened at around 4:15pm last Tuesday while the teenager was sitting on a bench near Aldi on Westbury Street. Police say she was approached by a man before the assault took place. A 47-year-old man has been arrested on suspicion of sexual assault and has been released on bail while inquiries continue. That's the latest.
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10: Overnight, temperatures will remain high and conditions will stay warm and muggy with clear skies and light winds in Ludlow, Tenbury and Richards Castle, the low down to 17 degrees. Tomorrow will also remain very hot and humid with light winds and a few patches of cloud, the high up to 32.
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2: England take on Ghana tonight in Boston, looking for their second World Cup win and a place in the knockout phase. Midfielder Declan Rice says it will not be easy, though.
11: Played against a lot of the Ghana team, and like I said from the clips, I know what they're going to bring. They're going to bring strength, pace. They're going to want to catch us out on the counter-attack. So, yeah, we need to be ready for everything.
2: As for England boss Thomas Tuchel, he wants another victory and another rendition of Wonderwall by Oasis.
12: Just so glad that the fans in the stadium felt and saw what I felt, what I feel and see on a daily basis since we are together. I feel exactly that kind of energy. Yeah, that's what you dream of when you represent your country and then you stand in front of your fans and you sing together. That's the beauty of sport.
2: Premier League Ipswich have appointed Gary O'Neill as their new manager. The former Wolves boss arrives from French side Strasbourg on a three-year deal. He replaces Kieran McKenna, who's taking a sabbatical. And Motherwell's new boss, Alfred Johansson, says he can't wait to get started at the Scottish Premiership club. The 35-year-old Swede replaces a Dane, Jens Bertel Askew.
13: Exciting place to come to for a Scandinavian who's been brought up watching football from England, Scotland. It's also a club where I've been learning to understand that there's a lot of excitement and a good vibe going on with good people, good players.
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0: It's Proclaimers on Sunshine Radio. I'm going to play that one especially for Elsa in Winferton, who got in touch with me on WhatsApp to say, I do hope, in the interest of impartiality, and for those of us who don't support England, you'll be playing Scottish World Cup songs tomorrow. I'll do my best. Of course, Scotland in action tomorrow, their final group game, 11 o'clock kickoff against the mighty Brazil. And what a revelation these Scottish fans have been over there at the World Cup. I imagine a lot of people from Boston are going to be holidaying in America, in Scotland next year. They're going to leave America and go to Scotland because they've been well and truly swayed by the Tartan Army over the last few weeks. It's been incredible to see, isn't it? And just stuck on for you, Roger Sanchez there, massive floor filler with another chance. More floor fillers like that every Friday night from 7.
1: Aww, who's the baby?
0: Okay, time to put the baby to bed. So let's give the clues for a final time. So this tune went to number one in the UK in 2001. It was released by a girl band from Liverpool. And the song was written by Andy McCluskey from OMD. So I've got to say congratulations to Maddie in Monmouth, got it right. Also in the winner's enclosure tonight, we've got Sharon in Clibbury. Also pat on the back for Sean in Talgarth. Sarah in Leicester, I salute you. Firm handshake for Chris in Evanjob. Also, congrats to the boys in the Forest of Dean, Will and Martin. Chris in Nantyglo's got it right. Also, on the right side of the fence, we've got Michael and Sally in Frooms Hill. Let's not forget the Copenhagen crew, Jeff, Lisbeth and Gabriel. Also, Mike, birthday girl Alison and little Lillian Abitaleri have got it, as has Super Jan in Monmouth. Also, congrats to Fern in Ludlow, who's just WhatsApped us for the very first time. Also, Elsa in Winferton, well done you. Also, congrats go out to Sam and Pam, better known to you and I as Spam, as the Witch Inn in Malvern. And we've got somebody waiting to put us out of our misery right now. Hello.
2: Good evening, Chris. Temporary Fishwife. I think tonight's Who's the Baby is Atomic Kitten and Hole Again. Have a great evening.
0: You too. And congratulations to you if you said tonight's Who's the Baby was indeed Atomic Kitten and Hole Again. Can you believe that was number one 25 years ago now? Of course, a band of girls from Liverpool, and the song was written by Liverpoolian legend Andy McCluskey from OMD. And there'll be another Who's the Baby on the show.

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10: 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Grab a dumpy bag and get the second half price this summer.
11: 9 minutes before six, and for the final time, let's see what's going on with the roads. And very busy and slow moving in places right now on the M5 and the M50. Busy and moving slowly around Abergavenny on the A40. It's also slow on the roads in around Ross. Also built up and moving slowly through the Gibraltar Tunnels in Monmouth. It stopped start in Hereford over Greyfriars Bridge and along Whitecross Road, Edgar Street and Belmont Road as well. Also slow moving by the OK Diner roundabout in Leinster. Busy around Kidderminster on the A456 and slow in places on the A49 from Ludlow up to Shrewsbury via Craven Arms and Church Stretton. If you spot something we haven't, let us know. 079 88 60 70 80. And don't forget, Nick will keep you updated tomorrow at breakfast from 6.

Oh, what a tune. Portugal the Man and Feel It Still on Sunshine. And that is just about it from me. Thank you very much indeed for your coming today. I'll be back with Drive Time for Hump Day Wednesday tomorrow from 2. We've got Drive Time Decades next up after the news at 6. Starting in the 80s, then moving through to the 90s, then the noughties, then right up to date for you. Nick back on The Breakfast Show tomorrow from 6, and Mark's here from 10. And whatever you're doing tonight, have a great night. Come on, England!

0: full energy to England. And in your mind, you can even shout it out. Win, England, win. Before the match, repeat that mantra again. Win, England, win.
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3: From the Sky News Centre at 6, police in Gwent say they've arrested a 14-year-old boy on suspicion of murder after the body of a missing girl was found yesterday evening. The 14-year-old, named only as Lily, was discovered in the Dufferin Park area of Blina. She'd previously been reported missing. The head of the UN says the world cannot keep burning fossil fuels in the face of devastating climate breakdown. Secretary General Antonio Guterres says London is cooking as heatwaves cause disruption across Britain. Some schools have closed. Teacher Claire and her son Bruce are cooling off in Cotswolds Country Park. They explain how they survived sweltering classrooms yesterday.
4: The blinds are closed to not let the sunlight in, and we didn't go outside for break time yesterday. Stay inside to keep cool. But it is hard, it's hot.
5: Keep your bottles at the table, and you need to drink lots of water.
3: It's understood Sir Keir Starmer had a meeting with Andy Burnham, the man who could shortly replace him in number 10. The Prime Minister has promised there'll be a smooth transition of power after announcing his resignation yesterday. Scotland's First Minister says the conviction and jailing of Peter Murrell for siphoning off SNP funds has been agony. The former party chief executive has been sentenced to over 5 years for embezzling £400,000. England go for a second win in the World Cup when they play Ghana tonight. Joe Rawson is in Boston.
6: The Tartan Army have left Boston and the England fans have arrived. Thomas Tuchel's side are looking to make it two wins from two and secure their place in the last 32.
7: We know what makes us strong, and we know the capability and the potential of the players, and we believe and trust in this group.
6: Kick-off here in Boston is at 9 p.m. UK time.
3: Edinburgh is losing one of its culture festivals from next year. The television festival is moving to Manchester to save money. That's the latest. I'm Faye Rowlands.
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2: It's showtime. The Royal Welsh Show returns to Llanelwedd from the 20th to the 23rd of July. 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